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1: 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We got it. I'm a female in a beautiful, happy, gay relationship. I've been seeing that my partner has been liking these pics of random half-naked men.
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0: 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I just want to start with the positives to help you make you feel better. Mm. If it makes you feel better, Regan also likes random half-naked men.
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0: PM News at 2 p.m. Kia ora, I'm Vaimaila Leatinu'u. New research led by Cook Islands Māori PhD researcher Marianne Rongo-Moller is combining Indigenous knowledge with science to tackle heart health inequities facing Pacific communities. She has an extensive research and academic background in science-based training and support for sports athletes. Marianne hopes her findings focus primarily on the Cook Islands will help to shape a new approach to improving well-being.
1: This has been about going back to the knowledge that's already held by elders, combining that with some of the environmental physiology findings from laboratory artificial setting at Otago University. It's been lovely being able to go to my mum, finding out more about my family, my genealogy.
0: Pacific scholar Dr. Ake Nicholas says language journeys can begin at any age and reclaiming Indigenous languages starts with replacing shame with understanding. It's Cook Islands Language Week in Aotearoa, New Zealand, based on the theme, "With our language as our foundation, we will embrace the future." Dr. Nicholas says people carry a lot of shame about not knowing their language, but they shouldn't, as choices about what language was spoken in homes, classrooms, and institutions were made by others. Former All Black Kevin Mealamu says he was always in awe of rugby legend Jonah Lomu, who he idolised when he was still in school. Mealamu recalls feeling starstruck on his test debut in 2002 when he watched Lomu plough down the sideline before catching himself and realising he had to prepare to enter the match. Mealamu was among the hundreds that packed into Auckland Civic Theatre to watch the NZ premiere of the film documentary Lomu on Saturday night.
2: I was more in awe being named in a team that he was in as well. To be honest, I was still watching him while I was still in high school. I think the opportunity to play alongside him was surreal. Being in his presence, seeing what he'd done on the field, it's a real privilege to be here today.
0: The film documentary will screen in cinemas around the country next month. Lawyers from New Zealand are in Samoa this week working alongside local judges, lawyers and law students to strengthen courtroom advocacy skills. The three-day workshop focuses on criminal and family law with training tailored to Samoa's legal system and cultural context. Pacific Lawyers Association co-president Elaine Ward says better-trained lawyers can improve access to justice for families and communities across the country.
3: At the end of the day, being a good lawyer can be the difference between someone actually being heard by a court and someone falling through the cracks. Across the Pacific, our legal systems carry real weight, but they don't always get the same access to practical training that keeps lawyers sharp. It's an investment in how fair and how strong the justice system is.
0: To sports, there were two medals for Pacific Island athletes on the final day of competition at the Glasgow Commonwealth Games. In judo, Tonga's Paula Monta beat Canada's John Messa-Bessong for a bronze medal in the men's 100-kilogram category, Tonga's only medal. And Norfolk Island's Shea Wilson picked up a bronze in the women's lawn bowls. Wilson beat Malaysian bowler Emma Saronji 2-0, winning both sets 8-5. The 27-year-old has Norfolk Island's only medal in Glasgow. Athletes are gathering at the Hydro for the closing ceremony for the Glasgow Games, where the baton will pass on to India, who will be hosting the next Commonwealth Games in 2030. And that's PMN News at 2 p.m. For more Pacific news and sport, go to pmn.co.nz.

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1: 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I regret asking that.
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1: New FM, you are tuning in to the beat of the Pacific. Happy Monday, 3rd of August 2026. I don't even know why I said the year, but anywho, riding solo today. No Henry, it is just me, myself and I. But of course, you, the Rush co-host, those of you that are listening in, whether it's from your car, whether you're at home, you could be at work, or whether you're tuning in via our website, a big g'day to a lot of our Aussie listeners that tune in via our website. Sup, everybody. Can I just kickstart the show by saying somebody texted through and said, what's cooking, good looking? And then they said, nah, that was cringe. It was cringe, but very put a smile on my face is what that was. Hopefully you guys have had a good weekend. We are back for your Monday. I'm not gonna lie, I feel like I am missing Henry just a little bit, because there was a day last week he wasn't here. He's not here again today. He isn't feeling too well, which I feel like there is a bug going around Tamaki Makaurau right now, because even at home my mom hasn't been feeling too well. She's been a little bit muddy over the weekend. So hopefully if you are and you've left your house, stay warm. Make sure that you are looking after yourselves, everybody, and look after yourself before you look after everyone else, because otherwise your body's just going to be breaking down and we don't want that. Speaking of a body, coming up a little bit later on the show, we are going to be having a look at, if you're not sure where to go, GP, urgent care or ED. Somebody has broken it down and I'm going to share that with you. We're also celebrating Petoma o te reo Māori Kuki Airani. We're looking at the Facebook page that New Zealanders should join and find out what millennials are spending most of their money on. We got Fee Join Shefu ART on ways right now, the Egyptian with Hold Ya on your FM.

New Zealand music for you. That is Shea Fu. It is called A Top Floor. 20 minutes after 2 here on The Rush. Riding solo this afternoon. Henry will be back tomorrow. Coming up next, though, had a conversation over the weekend. And I thought, you know what? I need to bring this to you, The Rush whānau. We're talking about misconceptions of childless adults. We've still got Jalen Josie, ART, right now, though. Fee joined. It's Golokesa on UFM.

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1: Ko te tamata apura o te amata ete no te epitoma o te reo Māori ko ki Airani. 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

It's 25 after 2. That is Housewife Jalen Josie. You're tuning in to The Rush with me, as we cruise through for your Monday afternoon. Welcome if you've just joined us. We're talking right now about misconceptions of childish adults. This conversation came about a convo that I had actually personally had with somebody over the last few days in the weekend. And we're sitting there, we're talking about, you know, putting goals together. How have we achieved them? Have we reached them? And if we did not, what was the reason behind not achieving those goals? And this person said to me, you know what? For somebody who doesn't have kids, you should be able to achieve those goals. And I said, excuse you, I have kids. Now, if you're new to The Rush, I always say here on the show that I do have kids. But when I say I have kids, I mean my siblings. And I also just mean everybody else's kids because I love them like they're my own. Also, that means if I love your kids, I'm just naturally assuming you're going to allow me to give them a smack when I need to. With love, of course, you know, because I know it's not allowed by law. Anywho, so we're talking about this. And then they said, look, you don't have any kids. You should be able to achieve that. And I said, no, that's not true. Just because I don't have any kids doesn't mean that I don't have any other responsibilities. Misconceptions of childish adults. If you are an adult listening in right now and you don't have any kids, what's something that people just assume that you can do and should be able to do because you don't have kids? 466 on the text line and let me know. But I think I'm more interested in those of you who have become a parent. What is something you learned once you became a parent? Because I think for me, as somebody who doesn't have kids of my own, you know, people think that I don't have that many responsibilities, which is an absolute lie. I think being of a pacifica person, we all know naturally we all become responsible for, you know, looking after maybe our parents, maybe your grandparents, somebody else's kids. I think the biggest misconception I think for me that I don't agree with is when people say, oh, you don't know what real love is until you have kids of your own. If that was true, then your aunties and your uncles will not be loving your kids the way that they do. But 466 on the text lines, for those of you who have become a parent now, what is something you learned once you became a parent? 466 on the text line or toll free 0800-223-103, and we'll share with everybody next. We still got Tyler on Waves right now. This is ART. They're going to be performing at the Pacific Music Awards next week. This is Over Now. It's New Femme.

That is Tyler. It's Art. You're tuning in to the Beat of the Pacific. We're 27 minutes away from 3. We're asking you on the text line, for those of you who have officially become a parent now, what's something you learned once you became a parent? And this question just comes off a conversation that I had. Somebody said to me, you know what, Sia? You don't have any kids, so you should be able to achieve the goals that you haven't been able to reach over just like the last few months of 2026 so far. And I said, actually, that's not true. Even though I don't have any kids of my own that came out of my own body, it doesn't mean that my goal should be reached, whereas yours shouldn't. Did that make sense? Yes. So we're talking about misconceptions of childless adults. And there was just, you know, I was sitting there and I was thinking, damn, man, like some of you really think that just because some of us out here don't have any kids, that we have all the time in the world to be able to do the things that you cannot. You know, for those of the childless adult out there that does have that privilege, I am a little bit envious of you. I'm a little bit jealous and lucky for you, but for some of us, that just isn't the case. So we're asking on the text line, 466, what is something you learned once you became a parent? There's a common one that's come through on the text line 466, that sleep is overrated. One of my girlfriends has texted through and she said she's only recently become a mum just less than a month ago. And she said, when I thought I was tired before a child, she goes, I'm absolutely wrong. There is nothing that beats being tired as a mum. And you know, we hear that a lot. Where do mums find the energy just to carry on? I honestly have no clue. Somebody here has texted through and said, I discovered that I became less selfish. And I love that for you. And I'm not going to lie, as a childless adult, I love being selfish. Selfish with my time, selfish with my no money that I don't have. Somebody else has said, I've learned to become more grateful. And this is probably the biggest one that's come through the text line. I've become more patient. If you really want your patience tested, be around toddlers or a crying baby. Wait, same, eh? Crying baby, crying toddler. When they're crying, just absolutely nonstop. Or if you want to test your patience, come and live in my neighborhood where the kid next door is learning brass instruments. That really just makes my head go, what the hell? I'm close to calling noise control. Thank you to you guys for your feedback on the text line. We'll get right back on into the music. We still got a throwback by Mariah Carey. The latest one from Hamo Dalba right now. This is Sione Toki featuring Lex Beats. It's Lie on UFM.

0: New Zealand music, that one is Hum or Dal. We're 12 minutes away from 3. You're tuning in to The Rush with Sia. We are riding solo for your Monday afternoon. Henry will be back tomorrow. We've got the news coming up for you very shortly after 3, though. We've got your match sports report, all thanks to our sports reporter, journalist Latonya. We've got your request line officially open as well, 466 on the text line. Let me know what you want to hear. Still to come on the show, though, today, we have a look at what millennials are spending most of their money on. We're back into the music right after this.
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0: PM News at 3. Kia ora na, I'm Vamaila Lea Tinu'u. Former All Black Kevin Mealamu says he was always in awe of rugby legend Jonah Lomu, who he idolised when he was still in school. Mealamu recalls feeling starstruck on his test debut in 2002 when he watched Lomu plough down the sideline before catching himself and realising he had to prepare to enter the match. Mealamu was among the hundreds that packed into Auckland's Civic Theatre to watch the NZ premiere of the film documentary Lomu.
1: I was more in awe being named in a team that he was in as well. To be honest, I was still watching him while I was still in high school. I think the opportunity to play alongside him was surreal. Being in his presence, seeing what he'd done on the field, it's a real privilege to be here today.
0: ACT wants to give teachers the legal power to remove seriously or persistently disruptive students from the classroom. The party's new policy would allow teachers to send disruptive students to a supervised space, and staff would be protected when using a reasonable and proportionate intervention to prevent harm or destruction of property. ACT candidate Paul Henry said the law would give teachers clear legal protections and the power to regain order in the classroom. He says teachers need to know they're respected and they need to know the law is actually on their side. ACT would clarify the boundaries already set under Section 99 of the Education and Training Act 2020 so teachers know what is permitted and are protected when they act reasonably. The Prime Minister has condemned Winston Peters' comments about Green Party MP Lawrence Shunan, but it is yet to decide on whether he will sack him as Minister for Foreign Affairs. In a heated debate in Parliament last week, Peters told Shunan to go back to his country, comments that have triggered outrage among NZ's Chinese community as well as the international community. Christopher Luxon says he intends to talk to Mr. Peters.
2: Lawrence Shunan is as much a Kiwi as Winston Peters. Our Chinese community has made a huge contribution to New Zealand. The comments are racist and offensive. It is deliberate attention seeking from a career politician to get the attention on himself rather than the issues that matter to Kiwis. You know, if you want politicians focused on the issues that matter, as I said, economy, jobs, incomes, not these sideshows or distractions, then party vote national.
0: Two senior members of Samoa's National Rugby Union team have appealed to Prime Minister Lauleialemaliatua Luatea Schmidt in a letter urging him to resolve issues affecting Samoan rugby. Manu Samoa captain Theo McFarland and head coach Lemalu Tusiata Pisi told Lauli that their greatest concern is the possibility of sanctions from World Rugby, particularly with them already qualifying for next year's World Cup. The letter comes amid reports of World Rugby giving Samoa a 24-hour ultimatum to accept a review of its decision to withdraw its support of La Kapi Samoa. World Rugby has denied giving any ultimatum. The Samoa Observer reports World Rugby representatives met with the Prime Minister Friday morning before holding separate talks with representatives of the rival Samoa Football Rugby Union. Finally, the New Zealand team have had their best day at the Glasgow Commonwealth Games, winning 8 medals, including 2 gold, on the final day of competition. The Silver Ferns beat Jamaica 56-48 in the netball final, and judo player Sydney Andrews won gold in the women's over 70 kilogram class. New Zealand finishes 6th on the medal table with 36 medals, 10 gold. And that's PMN News at 3 p.m. For more Pacific news and sport, go to pmn.co. .nz.

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0: Cruising through for your Monday afternoon. Hi to the kids in the car because school has just finished. As we like to say, your teacher's probably sitting there having a little bit of a shot o'clock now that you've all left the classroom. Of course, we are riding solo today. There is no Henry, but we are officially into the second hour of the show, which means your shout-out and your request are now open for you on the text line 466. Let me know what you want to hear and I'll check that out for you as we cruise through for the day up until 6 p.m. But I hope everybody's had a good start to their Monday so far. I'm not going to lie, I'm feeling a little bit lazy today, but I also think that's because I'm getting hungry. I found myself over the weekend currently on a meal plan, but I am wakai to have bongo, soft serve, and I'm dying for some pork crackling. Hopefully my coach isn't listening right now because I actually did give in last night and I did actually eat a bit of pork crackling. Do I regret it? Absolutely not. It just means I've got to work twice as hard this week to make sure that that doesn't show on the scales. Coming up on the playlist this hour, Tomorrow People, Reason, Post Malone. Coming up very shortly though, of course, we continue to celebrate E Petoma O Te Reo Māori Kuki Airani. It is the Cook Islands Language Week. The theme for this year is Me kite koe I te tuatua I to ou reo tupu. Puna e turanga rangatira tena no ou no te uki amuri atu. Oh, that was a mouthful. It means with our language as our foundation, we will embrace the future. And if you want to embrace a bit of Cook Islands for your Monday afternoon, make sure you tune into our sister station, Radio 531 PI. Right now, Brother Love, Rukete Kete Te Mamae. It's New FM.

to more people. Best of my love. It's 20 minutes after 3. You are tuning in to The Rush with me, Sia, for your Monday afternoon. Right now, it's time for your sports wrap-up. All thanks to our sports journalist, LaTonya, who's given us an update. But who better to give you the sports report than myself, whether I can read it properly or not? That's up for you to decide. Sports wrap-up, you had the Warriors versus Titans, 42-6, a win to the Warriors. Apparently, this is their biggest win of the season. AKP was a weapon. I'm going to guess that that was a player in the team. 10 out of 10 wins when leading at halftime. They lost by 60 points and they came off a good bounce back from the Dogs. Hooker Wade Egan showed his craftiness, luring defenders into restarts time. And again, directly leading to Eddie Itemia Toyava's try. The Warriors versus the Titans girls. There was 18-16, down 18-0 with around 60 minutes left to play at the FMG Stadium, Waikato, here in Aotearoa. And their next game is against the Newcastle Knights. The Blues versus the Waratahs. The Blues versus the Waratahs, 24-17, back-to-back Trans-Tasman titles, and it was 36-5 last year. But one of the most exciting ones for me over the weekend, the Commonwealth Games. Yes, we've been seeing the weightlifters do their thing, but as you saw that Jamaica beat the Aussies when it came to netball, they went head-to-head with New Zealand for the final spot at the Commonwealth Games. There was a lot of saliva just there. 56-48 to New Zealand, the first Commonwealth gold since 2010. The Shooters, they stepped up, looked hungrier than the Ferns, and Grace finished with 48 goals at 89%. And you know what? I've just been seeing all the praise that they've been giving to their coach, Dame Nolene Taurua, and a massive shout out to all of them, because I'm telling you what, I saw an interview. She said they she was asked, how are you going to celebrate? She said, not just a cup of tea. And I thought to myself, a cup of tea and your most favorite packet of biscuits. That's how a true Kiwi would enjoy our winter's cold night. We're getting back into the music. We still got standard Janet Jackson on Waze right now. This is Reason, doing too much on UFM.

0: Kia manuia te epitoma o te reo Māori kuki airani. 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
1: Yo, who speaks?
2: What's good, Uso?
1: Nah, same old Uso. Just kicking back, eh? Just been thinking about our people a lot lately, you know?
2: Word, Uso, I know what you mean, but you know what?
1: Yo.
2: It's gonna take effect in that reach, you know what I mean, Uso?

Janet Jackson, 26 away from 4, that is Somebody to Call My Lover. Coming up next on the show, if you're not sure where to go when it comes to visiting a GP, urgent care or the ED, I've got the explanation for you coming up very shortly in the next 7 minutes. It's Tonton Malele, Sarere on your FM.

That one is called Vacancy. 18 away from 4. It is called Lewa. You are tuning in to The Rush. And, you know, while we are in the middle of winter, it does mean that, unfortunately, a lot of people are getting sick. Whether you like it or not, especially if you've got little ones, the chances are probably higher for you getting ma'i, getting puke in your household. So it's important that you are doing the best that you can to look after yourself. But, you know, I came across this post. There is a doctor here in South Auckland that I recently started following up online, and I actually really like the way that he is educating just people about, you know, just things that are related to looking after ourselves and our well-being and the healthcare, etc., etc. I think the name, or how you pronounce it, is Gowzilla, G-O-W-Z-I-L-L-A. And this particular post that I've recently seen, I was like, you know what? This is actually great for those of us that don't know. For anybody, do you know when to go visit the GP, the urgent care, or the ED? Because I didn't until I read this post, and I was like, ah, you know, a lot of people, sometimes you might be somebody who sat there and you've asked yourself, okay, do I go to the urgent care for this, or do I go to my GP? Is this something where I should just go to ED for, or do I just go urgent care? So he's broken it down a little bit just to help anybody who isn't sure. So a simple way to think about it.

significant pain that needs same-day assessment or symptoms you're worried about but are not critically unwell. That's what he's listed here for urgent care. And then for the ED, this is for emergency. So what would be deemed as an emergency? Chest pain or pressure, severe difficulty breathing, signs of a stroke, face drooping, arm weakness, speech difficulties. That is something, sidebar, that I think I need to learn is the signs of a stroke. Severe allergic reactions, loss of consciousness, or serious injuries or sudden deterioration. Hopefully that helps. Hopefully that helps somebody out there, because I know it's definitely helped me. I've saved it on from my socials and I've screenshotted it just so that it's something that I have to follow. We're getting back on into the music though. We've still got the Eric Ballinger and Wes Kolohekai. Cool down. It's FM.

0: I te ia epitoma o te reo Māori ko ki Airani. Āpiki ia, kāpiki ia, te reo Māori ko ki Airani.
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0: It's called Cry in Front of You. That is Eric Bellinger. We are 9 minutes away from four. You are tuning in to The Rush. Happy Monday. If you've just joined us on the show, welcome. We are riding solo today. There is a No Henry, but let me know what you want to hear on the text line, 466, as we chill all the way up until 6 p.m. All of a sudden, the sun is no longer shining. It's getting a little bit gray and cloudy, and I am not here for it, because this weather is giving, let's go to the movies, let's get a popcorn, ice cream, and just sit there and be big whales, be big backs, a big back whale, and just enjoy a movie. I have, still have yet to see the Moana live, which I want to, but because I'm not allowed to eat popcorn and ice cream at the moment, that is what is stopping me. Coming up though, we're halfway through the show very shortly. Go Osipe Aifa. We're having a look at what millennials are spending most of their money on. We continue with your shout out to any requests as well on the text line. We're back into it with Western Guide right after this.
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1: Ko te tamata apura o te amata eti, no te epitoma o te reo Māori ko ki Airani. 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

0: Lepani, that one is next to me. 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
1: Rush with Sia and
0: Henry. It is halfway through the show this afternoon for your Monday. You know, I said, that the weather, it went a little bit grey. All of a sudden, and now the grey clouds are breaking and then the skies are becoming blue. So if you're listening in from overseas, that's just a bit of insight into what Auckland weather is like in the space of like 10, 15 minutes. It's a little bit bipolar. It's a little bit fucking silly. But we love it. I don't love it. I would rather be in a nice, warm country where the sun is shining, the sun feels warm, maybe like the Cook Islands as we continue to celebrate Pito Mo Te Reo Māori Kuki Ai Rani. It is the Cook Islands Language Week again. If you want a little bit of a, you want a dose of the Cook Islands language, our sister station, Radio 531 PI, you can tune in to them and have a little bit of a listen to the ladies with the bilingual Cook Island show running right now. Coming up on the playlist though this hour, Georgia Smith, Sionelithi is in the mix. If there's a song you want to hear, 466 on the text line. I've got a request coming out your way very shortly. I just seen that there's a message coming through from listeners from the Kingdom of Tonga. This is Lloyd, Lay It Down. It's here on UFM.

That one is B Kid featuring Day Hamo. It is called Smile. Gosta Havalwe Mehefa. You are tuning in to the Beat of the Pacific. Coming up next on the show, let's find out what millennials apparently are spending most of their money on. But right now, they're coming through on the request line via our social media. This request or shout out is going all the way to the Kingdom of Tonga. Massive shout out going out to Sione Baholo, who has been tuning in via online, the website, Sione Maloa Pito, for tuning in to New FM, especially from the Kingdom of Tonga, I would imagine. Over there. But thank you for hitting us up on the socials. This one is going out to you. It is House of Shem, keeping her homegrown. Although from here in Aotearoa, going out to the Kingdom of Tonga, this is House of Shem. Anything you ask for, going out to Sione, it's 19 after 4 on New FM.

Georgia Smith. That is Be Honest featuring Burna Boy. As we take you through for the Cook Islands Language Week here on the Beat of the Pacific. Now, if you are a millennial, do you have any idea what you are spending most of your money on? Because there's been a study that has been done by the Harris Poll in 2026 that says our millennials are spending more money on this than actually spending it on actual kids. And if you think to yourself, do I know what it is? You might, if you want to take a guess, 466 on the text line, let me know what you think it is. But according to this 2026 Harris poll, it was done in America, by the way, it found that 40% of American millennials would choose to spend their money on this over children if they were forced to pick. 55% of Gen Z said they would spend their money more on this than on their kids, which is quite a high amount, I reckon. And the most common reasons people were giving this was, or for choosing this particular reason, was that because the thing that they're spending their money on is just a lot more easier than spending it on their kids. So I'm going to give you like about 30 seconds if you want to take a guess at what it is that millennials are spending more on. Now, you know what? I think I might have to correct myself because I think I was saying it like, this is what you're spending most of your money on, which isn't the case. But you are spending more on this than your actual kids in the United States of America, according to this 2026 Harris poll. Are we ready for it, ladies and gentlemen? Millennials in America are spending more money on this than their actual kids. And they're spending more money on their pets. If you are a pet owner, I feel like you'd probably agree that, like, yes, maybe at some point you have spent more money on your dog, your cat, your bird, your spider, your rat, whatever type of pet that you have. But that's what millennials are spending more on their pets than having actual babies. Now, if you're new here, I've talked about over the last year, we feed Pussy. Pussy is a cat at our house. We couldn't decide on a name, so when we went to feed the stray cat, we were just going, Pussy, Pussy, which is literally just how you say cat in Tongan. The cat's, honestly, it's here to stay. We're at a point where Pussy is trying to get into our house. The door's open, and I'm like, nah, you ain't getting in here. And the thing is, I know when she's trying to get in the house because of the camera saying, hey, somebody's near your front door. And the little thing's trying to sneak in. Oh, no way. And, you know, even though I do care a little bit for Pussy, I've never actually touched the cat. I don't want it to come near me. I don't want to touch it. I don't want it to touch me. Like, that's just the kind of relationship that I have with the stray cat that is now ours. But have I spent a little bit of money on it? Yeah, I'm not going to lie, I have. But I've bought things when it's on sale. The most I've spent now would just be cat food, because we do buy cat food now, and I'm at a point where I buy dry food and I buy wet food for the cat. So that's how much I've invested into Pussy. So I'm probably part of the whole spending more on pets than the actual babies. If you think this applies to you, let me know if that's true or false on the text line. We're getting right back on into the music, though. We still got a throwback by TLC. We're back into it right now, though. This is Sionelithi, one-man band. It's New Femme.

Kia manuia te epitoma o te reo Māori kuki airani. Happy Cook Island Language Week from the team at New FM.

4:36, you are tuning in to The Rush. And you know what? 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Okay, so make sure you do that when you pop into the Mangere Bridge area to the Hammer Hardware on the Coronation Road. We're getting back on into the music though. TLC, Shebang by Drake on Waze. Let me know what you want to hear on the airwaves. 466 is Kings with Blaze It Up on your FM.

0: Yeah.
1: It's Draco Shebang. You are tuning in to The Rush with me. See, as we cruise through 11 minutes out from 5 p.m. Go hoko pe anima. We do have the 5 p.m. news, but after 5, we have a look at the Facebook page that I think all New Zealanders need to join right now. We're back into the request as well. 466 on the text line. Sun and water right after this. 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
0: 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Sure, what have we got going on tomorrow?
3: 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We got Shaq's Got Backs. Also, we are continuing to celebrate Cook Island Language Week. 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

0: PM News at 5, Talofakoe, I'm Vamaila Leati Nuu. The Prime Minister has condemned Winston Peters' comments about Green Party MP Lawrence Shunan, but has yet to decide on whether he will sack him as Minister for Foreign Affairs. In a heated debate in Parliament last week, Peters told Shunan to go back to his country, comments that have triggered outrage among NZ's Chinese community as well as the international community. Christopher Luxon says he intends to talk to Mr. Peters.
1: Lawrence Shunan is as much a Kiwi as Winston Peters. Our Chinese community has made a huge contribution to New Zealand. The comments are racist and offensive. It is deliberate attention seeking from a career politician to get the attention on himself rather than the issues that matter to Kiwis. You know, if you want politicians focused on the issues that matter, as I said, economy, jobs, incomes, not these sideshows or distractions, then party vote national.
0: New research led by Cook Islands Māori PhD researcher Mary Ann Rongo-Moller is combining Indigenous knowledge with science to tackle heart health inequities facing Pacific communities. She has an extensive research and academic background in science-based training and support for sports athletes. Mary Ann hopes her findings, focused primarily on the Cook Islands, will help to shape a new approach to improving well-being.
2: This has been about going back to the knowledge that's already held by elders, combining that with some of the environmental physiology findings from laboratory artificial setting at Otago University. It's been lovely being able to go to my mum, finding out more about my family, my genealogy.
0: Fiji's former Deputy Prime Minister Manoa Kamikamitha has been acquitted of corruption charges. Kamikamitha resigned as a minister last year after the Fiji Independent Commission Against Corruption, or FICAC, accused him of lying under oath. The allegations stem from his comments to the inquiry into the appointment of Barbara Mulimuli as FICAC commissioner. The Fiji Times reports the Suva Magistrates Court found there was insufficient evidence. To sports, the All Blacks have touched down in South Africa to a passionate welcome with thousands of local fans creating a sea of black at Cape Town Stadium. Head coach Dave Rennie tells Radio New Zealand that he was blown away by the turnout in a city historically known for its strong local support for New Zealand rugby. Veteran hooker Cody Taylor leads the squad for the opening weeks of the tour, while regular skipper Adi Savia prepares to join the side ahead of the Test series. The All Blacks kick off their tour against the Stormers this weekend ahead of the first test against the Springboks on August 23rd. And that's PMN News at 5pm. For more Pacific news and sport, go to pmn.co.nz. I know your female right there, you know.

0: My microphone's not on. That one right there. It is a new FM. We're officially in the last hour of the show.
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0: We're into the last hour of The Rush for you Friday. It's not even Friday. What a shame. Shame. Gosiono Minima. 6 minutes after five. It is Sia. We're riding solo today. Henry will be back tomorrow, hopefully, if he is feeling a little bit better. Again, there's just so many people that are getting sick. It's not fun. That's the least thing I like about Auckland winter is that just, you know, the chances of you getting sick are quite high. Coming up the playlist this hour, we've got Sons of Zion, Beyonce, Annie Pule Tiwatoa is in the mix. If you'd like to hear a song, though, 466 on the text line. And of course, remember, Kia Rana, we are continuing to celebrate Betoma Otereo Maori Koki Airani. It is the Cook Islands Language Week. I did ask the producer, and I was like, oh, he's having a feed this Friday, so I know whether or not I can break my calories. And they said no. And I was like, oh, stink. I was like, I remember this one, it's Tongan Language Week. This is AO featuring Tiger. It's Chris Brown on your FM.

Daliana and Kekilla. That is 19 minutes after 5. You're tuning in to The Rush with me, Sia. Coming up next on the show, if you grew up here in Aotearoa, there's a Facebook page I think that a lot of Kiwis are jumping onto right now, especially if you're tuning in from overseas. Find out what the page is all about next. The Sons of Zion. 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

0: Iteia e petoma o te reo Māori kuki airani. Api I ia, kāpiki ia, te reo Māori kuki airani.
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Tala mai le langi, eni pule tiwa toa. It is here on your FM at 26 minutes after 5. You're tuning in for The Rush on your Monday afternoon, driving you guys home. For those of you guys sitting in the traffic, I hope you're right, because ain't nobody enjoy that. But I did see something yesterday online that it made me think this is the reminder that I needed. And it said, the video started with, you're complaining about traffic when you have the car you've always wanted. You know, you just got a car. And absolutely grateful, so I needed that reminder. However, something else that reminded me, or somebody actually, was my auntie up on Facebook page. There is a Facebook page that I think every New Zealander, if you grew up here in New Zealand, this is a page you might want to consider joining, because damn, it is taking everybody down memory lane. My auntie had tagged me over the weekend. I was like, what is this? What has she tagged me on? The page is called Friends New Zealand Old School Photos Archive. What she had tagged me in was in a primary school class photo, and I was buzzing out, like, looking at it, because I do know that it's one of the class photos my parents purchased when I was still in school. Where is it in my house? I actually don't know. But I was buzzing out looking over the photo, because as I zoomed in the photos, I was like, hold on, there's still a few people here that I am still friends with to this day, more so on the social media. But there was one person in particular, I was like, this person looks familiar. I was like, oh my God, I've met them as an adult, and I haven't even realized that I actually went to school with this person. Now, I need to find the actual physical photo that I have somewhere in my house, because I need to see if the name matches up with who I think it might be, but I haven't found it yet. But if you went to school in New Zealand and you think, man, I want to find my old school photos, maybe you were the ones who you didn't get an opportunity to buy the class photo and to have one, now you can have one digitally. It is called Friends New Zealand Old School Photos Archive, but the New Zealand is an NZ, so it's Friends NZ Old School Photos Archive. That is the page you want to join if you want to find photos, because the class photos are dated back to like the 60s and the 70s. We're back into the music. Frank Ocean on Waze, as well as 660. This is Jay King with Cinderella. It's here on UFM.

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1: Ko te tamata apura o te amata eti no te epitoma o te reo Māori ko ki Airani. 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

That one is Fredo Burner Boy Steel Bangles. That is called Birthday. 5:37, you're tuning in to The Rush. We are close to wrapping it up for your Monday afternoon. I cannot wait to just go home and eat. You know, again, nobody asks, but I'm on a food plan, and the last few days been a little bit of a struggle in the sense of I just want to eat all the foods that I can't. But, you know, they say summer bodies are prepped in winter, which I don't really know if that's true or not, because when summer comes back around, my winter body comes back a little bit of a shadow right now. You know, one of our competitors, well, I wouldn't even say competitor, they're more like our, they are our friends over at the My Home Run. Somebody takes it through just to wish Randy a massive congratulations. The toko is booed up now, according to this text. But you know what? It's not the listener's fault. Their phone number is 463, ours 466. It's very, very close. So if anybody there, you are friends with Randy, just pass on the message to the toko. We're back into the music right now, 6:60. We made it. When we return, though, we are signing out for the night. It's here on UFM.

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1: 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I'm a female in a beautiful, happy, gay relationship. I've been seeing that my partner has been liking these pics of random half-naked men.
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2: 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Mm. If it makes you feel better, Regan also likes random half-naked men.
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5: New FM, we are 12 minutes away from 6, and that is me. I am done. Thank you so much for hanging out with me.
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5: Of course, when that beat drops, you know that means I gotta get out of here, man. But tomorrow, we got Henry joining us back here on The Rush. Morning check back from 6. Hopefully got our girl Mon as well for your new daily. Again, two of our team down, feeling a little bit broken down and tired. Please look after yourself if you are feeling a little bit sick. Again, as a Tongan, honestly, you know how me iwai kita. But look after yourselves. Happy Cook Islands Language Week. We'll catch you tomorrow. News is coming up at 6, leaving you with Kelani. Should've never. It's new fam. Later, bye.

0: PM News at 6. Whakalofalai atu, I'm Vamailele Atinu'u. Pacific scholar Dr. Ake Nicholas says language journeys can begin at any age, and reclaiming Indigenous languages starts with replacing shame with understanding. It's Cook Islands Language Week in Aotearoa, New Zealand, based on the theme, "With our language as our foundation, we will embrace the future." Dr. Nicholas says people carry a lot of shame about not knowing their language, but they shouldn't, as choices about what language was spoken in homes, classrooms, and institutions were made by others. Former All Black Kevin Mealamu says he was always in awe of rugby legend Jonah Lomu, who he idolised when he was still in school. Mealamu recalls feeling starstruck on his test debut in 2002, when he watched Lomu plough down the sideline before catching himself and realising he had to prepare to enter the match. Mealamu was among the hundreds that packed into Auckland Civic Theatre to watch the NZ premiere of the film documentary Lomu.
1: I was more in awe of being named in a team that he was in as well. To be honest, I was still watching him while I was still in high school. I think the opportunity to play alongside him was surreal. Being in his presence, seeing what he'd done on the field, it's a real privilege to be here today.
0: The outgoing chair of General Practice NZ says the top priority for the health system should be stopping deterioration, not promising a quick fix. Dr. Brian Betty says there's some big challenges for the health system going forward, and the decisions made now is where we'll be in 5, 7 years' time, 10 years' time. He is worried about the increasing use of telehealth and of seeing whichever doctor was available rather than seeing the same GP over time.
2: Things get missed, and long-term chronic conditions get missed. So if our focus is continually on acute and access to acute, you do not manage long-term chronic things. And in general practice, we see that all the time.
0: Two senior members of Samoa's National Rugby Union team have appealed to Prime Minister Lauulialemalietoa Leawatea Schmidt in a letter urging him to resolve issues affecting Samoan rugby. Manu Samoa captain Theo McFarland and head coach Lemalu Tusiatapisi told Lauuli that their greatest concern is the possibility of sanctions from World Rugby, particularly with them already qualifying for next year's World Cup. The letter comes amid reports of World Rugby giving Samoa a 24-hour ultimatum to accept a review of its decision to withdraw its support of La Kapi Samoa. World Rugby has denied giving any ultimatum. The Samoa Observer reports World Rugby representatives met with the Prime Minister Friday morning before holding separate talks with representatives of the rival Samoa Football Rugby Union. To sports, the Glasgow Commonwealth Games have officially wrapped up, with Aotearoa New Zealand finishing 6th on the medal table after claiming 36 medals in total, including 10 gold. Highlights for the Kiwis included netball gold for the Silver Ferns, dual swimming gold for Lewis Clearbert, and a dramatic weightlifting victory for David Leite. It was also a landmark games for neighbouring Pacific nations. Samoa and Fiji both secured top step finishes with a gold medal each, while Nauru captured 2 bronzes. Papua New Guinea, Tonga, Tuvalu and Norfolk Island all added to the region's success, each taking home a bronze. Australia topped the overall standing with 171 medals. And that's PMN News at 6 p.m. For more Pacific news and sport, go to pmn.co.nz.

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Still mangoes.

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1: 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My man P. It's the Magic City, baby.

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1: Hopped on a plane in a bad home, but I gotta walk with a limp, cause he just got hit with a bullet in the backbone. 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But what I'm gonna do when the money show, but the worry's long. Tell Uncle Slim he gotta carry on. Play the game like Donkey Kong, cause it won't be long till the men in the clouds come and carry a song. Hold still, I'm trying to carry the song.

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1: This one's dedicated to all the lovers. 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

0: PM News at 6. Tāna whakoe, I'm Lee Whamataotea Morgan. Government will extend the fuel crisis cost of living support as fuel prices remain above $3 a litre. The payments were set to last for either 12 months or when the average price of fuel fell below the $3 per litre for 4 weeks in a row. Finance Minister Nicola Willis says the latest prices are likely to remain above $3 this month and next month. She says Cabinet will continue to monitor the situation.
1: Based on the data in front of us, it remains too soon to declare a sustained stabilisation in the fuel price. Cabinet has therefore decided to keep the temporary additional support measures in place for now, and I will report back to Cabinet if prices return to below $3 again.
0: Met Service is warning motorists to be on alert for snow on the roads this morning as it's expected to fall to ground level in Canterbury and Otago. Chilly temperatures are being felt across the country with a high of 7 degrees in Christchurch and a high of 2 degrees in Mount Cook. In the North Island, highs were sitting in the low teens, and Met Service meteorologist Ethan Moulton-Jones said snow would be falling across the country with Otago and Canterbury, expecting flakes falling right down to the town levels. He says there will be fresh frosting of snow up in the hills further north, all the way up as far as Gisborne. Justice and Pacific Peoples Minister Paul Goldsmith denies that enrolment changes before November's election will reduce Pacifica voter turnout. Eligible voters will have until the 25th of October to enrol for the election after the law allowing same-day special voting was changed. A government report by Judith Collins says Electoral Commission data shows special votes are more likely to come from areas with larger Pacifica, Asian and Māori communities. Mr. Goldsmith says while the changes will reduce special voting, they will not restrict people's ability to enrol and vote. When asked if he supported New Zealand First Citizens' only vote policy and if it would lead to more efficiency, he said no. Fuel prices have plateaued throughout the Pacific, although supply chain uncertainty keeps costs high region-wide. Samoa, Tonga and Fiji have each decreased their fuel price caps for August, though each of them remains higher than before April when the global fuel crisis began. According to New Zealand's Foreign Ministry, Polynesia is almost entirely reliant from fuel from Singapore. Samoa sources directly from there, while Fiji also sources to a far lesser degree from Malaysia and South Korea. From there, Fiji re-exports to Tuvalu, Tonga and the Cook Islands, the latter of which also sources from New Zealand, and Tokelau depends on Samoa. Both the Asian Development Bank and the Australian government have sunk hundreds of millions of dollars in budget support for the Fiji government, a regional fuel distribution hub, over the last 3 months. And the All Blacks arrived in Cape Town yesterday, greeted by thousands of fans wearing All Black jerseys. It's the first time Dave Rennie has been in the country as All Blacks coach, and he said he was blown away by the reception at Cape Town Stadium. He says it's an awesome place to start our campaign in Cape Town, and the support is incredible. All Black captain Cody Taylor understands the physicality of rugby in South Africa, having played them in the Super Rugby.
2: It's a different challenge. They play a different style of footy. It's physical, pretty brutal. But it really tests you, and I haven't gone into detail with the boys, but I've shared how fun it is, and they're gonna experience that over the next 7 weeks. South Africa's a very different place to home.
0: And that's PMN News at 6. For more Pacific news and sports, go to pmn.co.nz.
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4: Atamadie. Kia ora na. Happy Cook Islands Language Week, everybody. Welcome to your Tuesday. It is August the 4th. I cannot believe we are in August. 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
6: That's so quick, eh?
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4: How I wish I was in Cook Islands right now.
9: Oh, man, hot. Actually, it's cold over there, though.
6: Is it?
9: Yeah, it's pretty cold at the moment. My parents are wearing hoodies and jackets.
6: Oh, yeah.
9: It's guys, like a cold snap that's going everywhere.
6: Everyone, stay warm. Stay blessed out there, all right? Got a great show planned for your Tuesday. Heaps going on, actually, man. Your chance to pick up another coconut care package, all thanks to Kara. All you got to do is guess what I'm eating on when I kayakers.
4: We've got a special guest on the show today. We're joined by none other than Luppy Mariner.
6: Yeah, man. He's going to be talking to us all about the new music that he was able to create with Fiji. The goat right there. And, man, can't wait for those chats as well. Also, we're going to be joined on in the show by some other special guests.
4: Yeah, we've got some interns from Papua New Guinea. They're some media students.
6: You
4: so
6: better behave yourself, bro.
4: You better not hit me.
6: Bro, you better behave yourself, man. Gotta show them that, we're good over here.
4: We're going to not be ourselves for the rest of the...
6: If you hear us.
4: After the 6 o'clock. If our voices change, you know why.
6: Anyways, man. Love to know what you got up to yesterday. 466 on the text line. Give us a call, 0800-223-103. Get you on the phones, man. We'll all catch up after this one here. It's the Western Guy. Drink it all away. It's on North FM at the Beat of the Pacific. Good morning.

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1: Hey, how you doing?
2: Let me get you up.
3: How are we doing, everybody? We need to check in before we get into the rest of the show. 466 on the text line. Would love to hear from you. What did you get up to for your Monday?
0: How you been? How you been? Now, producer Lily, he's busy at the moment, so... Gabs, what did you get up to?
3: Yesterday, I was trying to sort out my dress for the Pacific Music Awards.
0: How's it going?
3: Happening next week. It is going.
0: Going to hell?
3: Going to heaven? It's really hard being a girl. My life is so hard.
0: What?
3: It took me about 2 hours to decide what colour am I going to wear.
0: Oh, you know what? Knowing you, yeah, you'd be like, oh, I want... Oh, no, and then the materials and are totally different thing, right?
3: Yeah, and I know nothing about... sewing or whatever. Mm. So yeah, that was my day yesterday.
0: How's it like? You happy with what you got?
3: I think so.
0: Yeah,
3: we'll see how it goes.
0: What'd you get? Like material wise, silk, cotton.
3: You've got to wait and see. I got lace. I just actually went and got my wedding dress.
0: You use that money to go get you a wedding dress.
3: I'm just preparing.
0: If I see you walking up that stage with a wedding dress on,
3: mind your business.
0: Oh, nice.
3: What about you? What'd you get up to?
0: Not too much on my end, man. I've been stuck behind a computer screen pretty much the entire day, actually.
3: Oh,
0: I had meetings back to back. And that was pretty much my day. I didn't get any, like, downtime to have a little nap, maybe like an hour.
3: Damn.
0: And then back on the computer. That's pretty much my entire life. I'm stuck there. I should just be an AI robot by this point, you know. Plug my brain into the computer and I live there.
3: Why don't you create some bots to do some work for you?
0: Oh man, you know what? Even they don't do the job properly either. They're pretty sucky at that kind of stuff. But yeah, that was pretty much my entire day as well. Pretty boring, but you know what? We still would love to hear from you guys as well. 466 on the text line if you do want to share. When we do come back though, we've got the get up. There's two songs going back to back. We'll let you know which songs we have and the theme. It's happening after this one here. Blast Every Good Girl. It's on New.

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1: Ready?
2: Let's go.
3: We gotta get on up, everybody. Do not let the Tuesday itis get you. Let me tell you, it tried to get me, and I said, no.
0: Tried to get out your, hey, like that. Tuesday, what did you do?
3: I said, no, and I fight it off. Okay, our theme for this morning is the 2000 groups. This is one of my faves. I'm going with one of my favorite songs.
0: Go.
3: It's Caramore, City High.
4: Anything I want and I got it. Bye-bye the brown eyes. Smile like the sunrise.
0: Is she saying 5'5 with brown eyes?
3: Smile like the sunrise.
0: 5'5 with brown eyes. Or is it 5'9 with brown eyes? Because 5'5
3: it's got to be 5'9.
0: 5'5 me. I was going to say. She wants a 5'5 guy. Damn.
3: I think she's saying
0: 5'9. 5'9, eh? Even that's still pretty short. That's my height.
3: Is it?
0: I think so.
3: You're not short though. You're medium.
0: 5'5. What am I? I don't know. 5'9 is not that tall though, right?
3: Well, maybe she likes short kings. Is that all right?
0: I don't know.
3: You leave them short kings alone.
0: Okay.
3: Anyway, if you want to hear that one out, text them through Gabs to 466.
0: Yeah, I'm going with this one.

Facts. Bang it right there. You'll need, they don't get played out for your Tuesday morning. Text the word reach to 466. We could be jamming out to that one. There you have it, man. Those are your picks for your Tuesday morning. Get to voting immediately because you got about 3.5 minutes before we announce the winner. We'll do that after this one here. Maoli, New FM.

0: Smiley, it's in the sun, our place in the sun. It's on New FM, the beat of the Pacific. You reckon with the morning shake here, Gabs and Reese for your Tuesday.
1: Hey, you ready?
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3: The club is jumping now.
4: We're gonna get on up, everybody. Get that Tuesday itis off of you. Your theme for today is 2000 groups. I love the 2000s. I was sitting in my car yesterday, actually, during traffic, and just blasting all my 2000s music.
0: So good.
4: I was reenacting all the clips.
0: Oh, damn.
4: By myself, to myself.
0: R. Kelly one.
4: That's your clip. Remember when you used to have the cornrows? Anyway, for me, I have gone with one of my favorite songs, City High Caramel. Let's settle on the 5'9".
0: Well, I got a text here saying, I'm sure she's saying 5'5 with brown eyes about herself because she says thick thighs in the next part.
4: Oh, so okay, there we go. Herself. There we go.
0: That's a little bit nasty talking about yourself in a song like that.
4: Don't get me started on all the boys and their songs that they sing about themselves.
0: I'm going with some Free Out Deb. Come on now.

0: That's the, oh man, banger right there. You don't hear that one, get played out for a Tuesday. Text word read stuff 466.
1: Let's go to the 69. Good morning to all my favorite people. Thank you so much for tuning on in. Got a vote here for 3LW.
0: Mm.
1: Players Gone Play. That was me and the girl song back in the days when we was players.
0: Nice. Players.
1: I guess morning team.
0: Sick and tired of your broken promises, promises.
1: Stop. Sorry. She got it fixed up.
0: Oh, did she?
1: Yeah.
0: I heard they had a really bad falling out.
1: Really?
0: Yeah.
1: That Adrian girl, she gives me toxic vibes.
0: Yeah.
1: Straight up.
0: Another person said, back in the days we used to say 275 with brown eyes. Oh damn, 275 with brown eyes.
1: I like, that's so hot.
0: 685 with brown eyes.
1: Morning team, I'd like to vote for City High Caramore tuning in from Brisbane.
0: Damn, good morning all the way from Brizzy right there.
1: Damn, it's like 4 o'clock in the morning.
0: I know. Another text coming through. Hey guys, checking on in. Thank you so much for the vibes. Cruising back home from Mahi. What a shift. Oh, you know, you deserve a nice little rest there, whoever that
1: really
0: is.
1: Do.
0: That was tuning in right there, man. But it looks like we've got ourselves a winner.
1: Turn this one up. City High, Caramel. Yeah, she is talking about herself. Caramel is, I think it's her.
0: Nice. Got the toast coming up next. No offense.

0: North M. It's the beat of the Pacific, bit of city high right there. It's caramel. Well, they say caramel over there.
1: Caramel.
0: Anyways, it is time for some toast.
2: Let's make a toast with water.
1: My first toast I would like to make this morning, and sorry, lift up your glasses. I've got a electrolyte. I made it warm. I put some hot water in it. It's actually really nice.
0: What flavor?
1: Berry.
0: Berry. Yum.
1: Electrolyte. You know how if you have it pre-gym, it's actually nice with hot water.
0: Hot water.
1: Anyway, my first toast I would like to make this morning is Sioux City High. Guess what? I did not know. So the three members, you got Ryan, Toby, Claudette, and Robbie Padlo. Ryan Toby, he was the guy from Sister Act 2. Oh, happy day.
0: I always thought Marcus Houston was in that group.
1: Happy day. Oh, happy day. That's him. That's Ryan Toby. Anyway, here's the reason why the group broke up.
0: Yeah, I remember. Yeah. I heard something.
1: He got into drugs, alcohol, missing performances. Claudette and the other guy, what's his name? His name is Robbie Padlo. They're married now.
0: Yeah, I'm pretty sure there was a little bit of beef between the two boys, too. I think they were going for the same girl at one point.
1: Yeah, but Claudette and Ryan, they
0: ended up being together.
1: They're high school sweethearts.
0: Yeah, that's right.
1: They were like on and off.
0: Yeah.
1: And then the other guy, happy day.
0: Why did I think Marcus Houston was in that group? Was he ever in that group?
1: Because Toby looks like Marcus Houston.
0: Ah, okay.
1: And a cool thing, City High was formed by Wycliffe John. And Claudette is the... They say two wrongs don't make a joke.
0: I did not know that. That's cool, man. Full circle moments.
1: Yes.
0: How good.
1: Serial moments for you. And did you also know that Michael Jackson offered Lauryn Hill, after Sister Act 2, he wanted to sign her to his record label. She said no.
0: What?
1: She was in the Fugees at the time as well.
0: Anyway,
1: that's my first toast.
0: Thank you.
1: Learned something new about City High.
0: Love that.
1: My second toast I would like to make this morning is to all the 2000s kids.
0: Yeah.
1: We grew up on these songs.
0: In the 2000s. You weren't born in the 2000s.
1: You grew up in the 2000s.
0: Yeah.
1: So that means the 90s kids.
0: Yes.
1: Sister Act 2. Mm. What are some iconic films from that time?
0: Oh, man. Bring It On. Your favorite.
1: Oh, how could I forget?
0: Come on now. 8 Mile. Oh, my gosh.
1: Oh, my gosh. I also know most of the script to that film as well.
0: 8 Mile.
1: Mm-hmm.
0: Oh, my gosh.
1: Watched it so many times.
0: You look like Future. Anyway,
1: my third and final toast I would like to make this morning. I want to shout out to all our athletes who competed at the Glasgow Commonwealth Games. You made us so proud. New Zealand and all the Pacific teams, you made us so proud. Thank you for representing us well on the world stage. Why are you doing an Irish accent? It was in
3: Thank
1: Scotland.
3: For participating.
1: I'm really sorry about him, guys.
3: In the Scottish Glasgow.
1: No? If you want to be somebody, if you want to go somewhere, you better wake up.
0: Begging after Samson Scott here, Sam V, let me come through. No offense.

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1: Ko te tamata apura o te amata eti no te epitoma o te reo Māori ko ki Airani. 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

0: Samson Squad Mania. It's on the Beat of the Pacific. Gabs and Reeks here.
1: Get the hell out of here, boy.
2: Daddy, chill.
3: One has got to go. This is the chance for us. Feel powerful. You know, just power trip. Get rid of something.
0: Yeah.
3: We've got a theme today is tattoo designs. I've got four options. You have to get rid of one. Which one are you going to get rid of? You?
0: What? Get rid of? Yeah. Me? 466 on the text line. Which one are you getting rid of, man? You got Chinese writing when it comes to tattoos. The spider web that's usually on the elbow. The Japanese wave designs or the teardrops.
3: So are these tattoos that are common?
0: Quite common. Let's go for some honorable mentions. The name on your forearm. What's in that one?
3: Yeah. What's the
0: Why
3: one
0: did
3: on
0: you
3: the
0: say
3: finger?
0: Get rid of the moko? Oh, wow.
3: No.
0: Why did you say that? Get what? Rid of the beta. That's crazy. They say that again. Anyways, which one? You don't have any tattoos, eh, Gabs?
3: No.
0: Are you ever going to get a tattoo?
3: Do you have a tattoo?
0: I have heaps.
3: Oh. I don't know. Maybe.
0: Well,
3: it's not like a big deal to me.
0: Yeah. If you had to get a tattoo, where would it be? On your back, on your arm, just a little one.
3: I want to get those neck tattoos.
0: Oh, you want? You get mongrel mob on your face.
3: Shut up. Okay, out of this list, I'm going to get rid of the teardrops. Come on, guys.
0: Man. We you need know our prison stop. Listeners are listening right now. Sorry. To camps.
3: Get it removed once you get out. Or get it removed inside. I wonder if you can do that. It's not going to help you.
0: You know, that represents the struggle that they've been through.
3: And I get it.
0: I'm going to have to get rid of it. Chinese writing.
3: You're racist.
0: Not that I'm racist. I'm not Wolf and Stupidus, by the way. Okay? However, sometimes I wonder if when they write their Chinese words on you, it's just nothing. It doesn't mean anything.
3: Yeah, do you even get it consulted by a Chinese person so that it
0: Sometimes
3: means
0: I feel like they're trolling us and they say, oh, look at this one. This is a good one. And then when you read it back, it says, fat boy.
3: That's what I don't understand is people who get other cultures... tattoos.
0: Back then, man, honestly, the Chinese writing on on the neck and all that stuff, that was a thing back in the days. But now, no. Now everyone's getting...
3: You don't want to get your own culture on your tattoo.
0: Now everyone's
3: body?
0: Getting Samoan tats on their arm sleeves and all that.
3: And they're not Samoan.
0: Hey, man. That's the one I'm getting rid of anyways.
3: Each to their own.
0: Yeah. One that I really like, though, is the Japanese style. Man, you should see the back ones, the samurai ones. Bro, those are mean. Anyways, that's my
3: Japanese tattoos are cool.
0: Yeah, they are meaning.
3: On Japanese
0: fish.
3: People.
0: Come on, man. Don't say that
3: again.
0: 466 on the text line. Which one are you getting rid of when it comes to tattoo designs? You got the Chinese writing, spider webs, Japanese wave designs, or the teardrop. All right, we're giving you a loser in the next 3.5 minutes to get your votes on through to 466 if you do want to play along. All right, here's Money Long. It's Richard Snow Fame.

0: New FM. It's the beat of the Pacific. Money long, richest. Your Captain Reeks here on the morning shack, trying to get rid of something right now.
1: Get the hell out of here, boy.
2: Daddy, chill.
3: One has got to go. We're trying to get rid of, well, if you could, tattoo designs, common tattoo designs. Yeah, here are your four options. You've got the Chinese writing, you got the spider web, Japanese wave design, and the teardrops.
0: Which one are you getting rid of, man? I said I'm getting rid of the Chinese writing because back then it was a bit of a trend to get Chinese writing with a, you know, somewhere on your body. And sometimes I wonder to myself, you know, what do those Chinese words mean? Are they symbolic or are they just there because that look, the actual lettering looks nice?
3: Mm-hmm.
0: Whereas if you were to read it, it just said something like couch, you know? Doesn't really mean anything.
3: I feel like people would just like the look of it as opposed to like
0: what it means.
3: The meaning of it.
0: Damn. It's on your body, bro. You got,
3: I know. That's what I'll never understand.
0: You got dinner table on your body.
3: But it
0: body.
3: Looks cool.
0: Yeah.
3: I got rid of the teardrops because come on guys, we need to cut
0: We've
3: that
0: got
3: out.
0: A listenership that got many teardrops on their face.
3: I know, but it was cool. I think back in the '90s, oh, not wow. anymore. It's not going to help.
0: Gotta watch Vatos Locos one more time, bro. Blood in, blood out.
3: Look, you're gonna come out. You're gonna try to get a job. It's not going to help. I'm just trying to help.
0: Let's head over to the text line. Someone said, get the teardrop out of here. The guys with them be getting all the ladies, especially the ladies with 10 kids.
3: Wow.
0: What the hell?
3: I love that for the moms.
0: What the hell? You'll be getting real teardrops after that.
3: Shut up. You don't know that.
0: You're
3: just stereotyping.
0: Someone said, get rid of the spider web. You ain't Spider-Man. Spider-Man's out right now at the movies, guys. Come on.
3: Someone said, it's the people who are getting Chinese tattoos but have no idea what it means. That's what we're talking about. Why are you doing that?
0: Someone said, get rid of the malu.
3: Oh, no.
0: What's wrong with you guys, bro? Come on, man. Jeez. Someone texted on through, do not get rid of the Japanese designs, man. Those are the best of the best. High quality. Love that. Got mine done in Bali. Oh, nice.
3: In Bali?
0: Yeah, man. It's cheap as.
3: I hope it was done by the Japanese people.
0: Oh, man. What's with you?
3: Don't you just think it's like cultural appropriation?
0: Oh, I'll go to Bali, give you a side more to it.
3: You probably could.
0: Yeah, you probably could, eh? Couple more texts here. A lot of people saying, you know, get rid of the teardrops, guys, man. Especially the homemade ones that you do with your tattoo gun at home.
3: Mm.
0: You know how to make a tattoo gun, Gabs?
3: No.
0: Get those like little like motors and you put it on a pen. Then you put it on, like you get your homemade needle.
3: How do you know this? Like, did you just decide one day I'm going to make a tattoo gun?
0: There's some people who do it by hand too, man. Just what? Like stabbing on your hand. That's how you get ink poisoning, guys. Yeah, come on, man. Come on. Be careful. Looks like we've got ourselves a bit of a loser right now, though.
3: I'm sorry. Gotta get rid of the Chinese writing if you're not Chinese. That's what it says here. Majority votes.
0: Xie xie.
3: Nothing wrong with the Chinese tattoos. It's the people getting it and you're not Chinese.

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1: I got to ask you one question.
2: Are we all on the same page?
3: Are we on the same page? Today we are doing same name. I give us a name. We have to try and say the same person. 466 on the text line. If you would like to send us your good vibes, send us an affirmation.
0: We'd love that. I love that.
3: Okay. Are you ready? I think we got 3 out of 3 today.
0: We got a threesy. Can we do it again?
3: Can we do it again? All right. Let's get into our first name.
0: Come on.
3: John. Lock in.
0: Lock in. Same page.
3: Same page.
0: Three, two, one. Campbell. I wasn't too sure about you.
3: I wasn't too sure about you too. I thought you were going to say John.
0: I thought you were going to say John Hopuadi.
3: Yeah, because you do remind me of it, Elo.
0: Okay. Nice.
3: Whew. All right, let's get into our next name. Harry. Same page.
0: Same page.
3: Three, two, one. Potter. Style. Oh, my gosh. I'm looking at Harry Potter right now. How could you say Harry Styles?
0: I'm looking at Hagrid. I don't know why I didn't click. Yeah. What the hell, man? Harry Styles. One Direction.
3: I don't know One Direction.
0: I didn't think about Harry Potter. That was actually a good one. Oh, we stuffed that up.
3: You stuffed that up.
0: Give us our last one.
3: Last name for the day. Can we get a 2 out of 3? Ashley. Come on, lock in. Lock in, bro. Lock in. Okay.
0: Wait.
3: Ashley.
0: Okay, yeah. Same page.
3: Three, two, one. Tonga. Awesome. Ashley Tonga, man. That's the only Ashley we need to know. Dude, you know what? I'm out. I'm going home, guys.
0: Bro, I said the BL or John Hopuadi said the BL.
3: I am out.

0: TV News at 7. Kia ora, I'm Levi Mataltia Morgan. The government will increase the number of funded places for in-school teaching programs from 528 to 660 next year and 704 every year from 2028. Education Minister Erica Stanford says it's a good option for students straight out of university and for career changes. The increase would cost $21.7 million over 5 years, with funding redirected from a relocation grant for foreign early childhood teachers. Students on the school on-site training program are placed 3 days a week in a host school and are paid $19,930 stipend while they complete a one-year teaching qualification.
1: There isn't a day of the week that I don't go into a school and have a principal say to me that they lament the state of initial teacher education in this country. I make no apologies that this is a system disruptor.
0: A police staff member accused of kidnapping and sexual offending is among at least 10 staff facing criminal charges following investigations by the police's anti-corruption unit. Other staff are before the courts, charged with firearms trafficking-related offending, drug supply, and another staffer is charged with assault, blackmail, threats and damage. As of May, there are about 40 staff under investigation by the unit. The National Integrity Unit was established in 2020, with the then Police Commissioner, Mike Bush, saying that it had been created to bolster police's capability in protecting against the risk of corruption and, where appropriate, investigating corruption within New Zealand Police. Official records suggest Pacific migrant workers are least likely to complain or voice their concerns if they are being exploited by their employers. A recent case involving migrant workers paying thousands of dollars for jobs has put the issue back in the spotlight. Labour Inspectorate Investigations Manager Contriona Encarnacio encourages Pacific workers to seek advice or visit their website, where information is available in Pacific languages.
2: If you're in any immediate danger, you should contact the police. If you are in a case of exploitation, reach out to our services. We can make an assessment. Then that's something we'll assess for investigation.
0: The Deputy Speaker of Fiji's Parliament says special measures are needed to increase women's representation in politics. Lenora Ngerengere-Tambua joined dozens of other women MPs from the Pacific and New Zealand's Parliament last week for the Tuakana Teina Whenua Taranoa Wananga. She says progress is increasing women's political representation in the Pacific remains low. In Fiji's case, she advocates for temporary special measures to ensure at least the basic level of women are in Parliament.
3: Of course, it starts with the political parties having that in their constitutions first to make sure that they have adequate women or a certain percentage of women as candidates in every election. And then also just encouraging women to really, really stand up and be counted.
0: Guam is hosting the inaugural Oceania Volleyball Championship, which started yesterday and ends on Sunday. The event is the qualifier for the 2027 Pacific Games, and the championship features 16 national teams, 8 men's and 8 women's squads from across the Oceania region. The Guam Daily Post says the countries and the territories competing include Guam, Australia, Palau, Papua New Guinea and New Caledonia, American Samoa, the Cook Islands, Wallis and Futuna and the Marshall Islands. Guam Volleyball Federation President Herman Ada says hosting the Oceania Volleyball Championships is a landmark moment for Guam volleyball. And that's PMN News at 7. For more Pacific news and sports, go to pmn.co.nz.
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5: 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Happy Tuesday, everybody.
6: Happy Tuesday.
5: We are celebrating Cook Islands Language Week this entire week. 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
6: Mm-hmm.
5: But if you are driving around, it's a bit wet outside, so please do drive to the conditions. 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
5: 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You go in Tasman, Waitomo, Epsom, 285.
6: Not bad.
5: Pack and Save, and you go in Mount Albert, 288. And the NPD in Wiri, Otara, Manurewa, 293. That is your gas watch for your Tuesday.
6: It's crazy to think that the gas is going to go back up to $3. I don't know.
5: That's what they keep saying. I think just, you know, I don't trust the media anymore. Only us. I only trust us.
6: You only trust, yeah, because we got the gas watch, right?
5: That's right. We got cheap gas. They ain't going to tell you where the cheap gas is.
6: Yeah, very true. Coming up in the next 3.5 minutes.
5: What is New Zealand's goat biscuit?
6: Ah!
5: We are about to have a divided studio right now.
6: Oh, damn.
5: We're going to get into it.
6: Yeah. I love to talk big back biscuits, man. Let's do that after this Bruno Mars here. So just

0: It's Bruno Mars, I Just Might. You got the Morning Shake here, Gabs and Riggs, 8 minutes past 7 o'clock for your Tuesday.
1: Now, the studio is about to turn into a boxing ring because we need to decide what is New Zealand's goat biscuit. Now, there has been someone has put together a list to crown New Zealand's greatest biscuit of all time. And I feel like this will be the biggest debate we will ever have.
0: Wow.
1: Okay, so when I talk about like the best kiwi biscuits, I'm talking about like what can you eat a whole packet of? You know, that biscuit that we cannot go without.
0: Yeah.
1: Without these biscuits, we would not be New Zealand. We would not be Kiwis.
0: Yeah, true.
1: Okay,
0: true.
1: Are you ready for your list?
0: Okay, well, you're going to give us the list and then we're going to tell you what we think our...
1: Yeah, and then you're going to give me your preferences. Okay. We got the Toffee Pops.
0: Okay.
1: We got the Tim Tams. We got your Crispies. We got your Lemon Treats, Mallow Puffs, Squiggles, Pokey Pokey, Ginger Nut, or the Shrewsbury.
0: Those are the top ones at the
1: moment.
0: Those
1: are the top ones at the moment. There's others on the list, but they didn't make the top.
0: Producer Louis had to get in on this conversation, man.
2: I'm here to divide the studio even more. Right off the bat, I'll say Australians do it better with biscuits. But anyway, let's carry on with the conversation. That list is terrible. Yeah. That list that you just gave. Ginger Nuts should not be on it. Lemon Treats should not be on it.
1: Ginger Nuts go hard with the oldies.
0: That's why they got no teeth. Because they be biting on these damn
2: cameo
0: things.
2: Creams are way better than Ginger Nuts. Are they on the list?
1: They're not even on the list, Cameo Creams.
0: Any of those wafer, would you consider those as biscuits? You know, those wafer ones?
1: Are you talking about the cheap Pam
0: with the
1: ones?
0: Cream, with the cream and the layers of wafer, is that considered a biscuit or no?
1: It is a biscuit, but it's not on this list.
0: Okay, not on the list. What's Lemon Treats? You guys heard of Lemon Treats?
2: Yeah, the square ones, eh?
1: Yeah, with the lemon in the middle.
2: Yeah, got the lemon cream in the middle. And then the salted cracker, like a sandwich.
1: Yeah.
2: They're not nice.
1: They're old people cookies.
2: They are. I'd pick Toffee Pops out of that list.
1: Right.
2: Yeah, Toffee Pops been like that's my childhood favorite. Yeah. Still love them today.
0: Yeah.
2: Although I think they taste different today.
0: Yeah. I don't know who likes Mallow Puffs, bro.
2: Mallow Puffs go hard.
0: A marshmallow and a biscuit?
1: No, it's nice. I like a Mallow Puffs.
0: Or something like that, huh?
2: Yeah, Mallow Puffs are nice.
1: It's not my favorite.
0: I don't rate them, man.
1: What's your biscuit?
0: I'm going to say, man, I could go for a whole pack of Toffee Pops, man. Like,
2: wait, do we have to pick out of that list?
1: Nah, you don't. That's just the New Zealand list.
2: Oh, yeah.
1: Because
2: I want to put
1: Chit-Chats
2: in there.
0: Oh, Chit-Chats.
1: Is the Tamil version of Tim Tams.
2: No, they're not. Chit-Chats are way better than Tim Tams.
1: No.
2: I don't know what you guys are, man.
1: You're telling me you want a plain and it tastes like fake chocolate.
2: No, it doesn't.
1: Tim Tams got
0: dry.
2: You guys got basic taste.
0: Oh my God.
2: You guys got basic taste.
0: If I'm going to go Toffee Pops, it's going to be the white chocolate one.
2: That's yuck.
0: Oh, wow.
2: Basic is the best for Toffee Pops.
1: Now, I like the caramel flavor.
2: Yeah, that's basic.
1: It's caramel.
0: That's the plain
1: outside.
0: One. You know what? Look at us. We're already fighting.
1: By the way, mine is a Shrewsbury.
0: We knew that.
1: I love me a Shrewsbury. 466 on the text line. What is your goat kiwi biscuit?
0: Man, 466 on the text line, 0800 223 103. We'll get your thoughts after this. Jay King. It's on New.

0: Snow FM, the beat of the Pacific. Bit of J King falling in love right there. Got Gams and Reeks here on the Morning Shake.
1: We got the boxing gloves out. We are fighting, debating about the goat kiwi cookie. What is your... So there is a list that has been put together and you can cast your votes. Not here. They're on a... I'm not going to give them free advertising.
0: Oh, shut up. Yeah,
1: but they're on a media outlet. Anyway, we're talking about the goat kiwi cookies. It's a bit divided here in the studio at the moment. Let's just quickly go around, say what your goat kiwi cookie is.
0: Yeah, I'm going with the toffee pot, but it's the white chocolate flavoured one. I just smash through those.
2: Well, for I'm definitely going the toffee pot if I had to vote.
0: Yeah.
2: But I'm putting cameo creams and Chit Chats in there as my...
1: I still can't believe you're a Chit Chat guy over Tim Tams.
2: Yeah, man. I love it.
0: That's crazy.
1: It's the Tim Tams from Timu. And for me, I'm a Shrewsbury girl.
0: Shrewsbury.
1: I love me a Shrewsbury.
0: Yeah, very nice.
1: Let's go to the text line.
0: Someone's with you there, Producer Louise. Is,
2: for which one?
0: Cream.
2: Cameo cream. Straight up. I love that. Any name?
0: No.
2: Oh, damn it.
1: Do you eat the cameo, like, do you take it apart and then eat it, or do you just eat the whole thing?
2: No, I eat the whole thing.
0: I hate the texture of cameo cream, eh?
2: I use it to dip. Like, I dip it in the coffee. You know?
0: Oh, okay.
2: Yeah. It's nice.
1: Do you always have to dip it, or can you eat it straight?
2: I can eat it straight. I prefer it dipped, though.
1: Can you eat a whole packet?
2: Yeah, I could.
0: Oh.
2: Yeah, I could.
1: Oh.
0: Yeah. No. Damn, man. What are you guys' thoughts on the super wines and the round wines and that these guys?
2: Yeah, I like super wines. Yeah. I do. Yeah.
1: I like the red packet super wines, though.
0: Yeah, yeah.
1: Not the yellow.
2: The vanilla wine.
1: Yeah, the vanilla wine.
2: I like both.
0: Nice. Yeah.
2: I like both. They're both nice.
1: Does it have to be dipped?
2: Yeah, it has to. You can't eat it raw.
1: I can eat it straight.
0: You eat...
2: That's too dry.
0: You eat those biscuits straight.
1: Yeah, I can.
2: Nah, I can't do that. Too dry.
0: Damn. What about those biscuits. Samoan ones? Those dry ones? What are those? Those flour ones.
1: I know what you're talking about. I can eat those straight as well.
0: Oh, man.
2: Nah, I can't do that. I don't like those.
0: Oh, my gosh. A couple more texts come on through. Tim Tams, hands down, are the best biscuit of all time.
1: Yeah, but which Tim Tam? Do you like the original? Or because I like the white chocolate.
0: Yeah, I think the caramel one's got to be the best. The one that you can do a Tim Tam slamming, right?
1: Yes.
2: None of them.
0: You can do a Tim Tam slam with a Chit Chat, but man, it's not that.
2: Nah, man. I don't even touch the Tim Tams. That's how much I don't like
1: what?
2: Them.
1: What?
2: Yeah.
1: You don't like caramel?
2: Because my sister loves Tim Tams. Mm. She always got Tim Tams around.
0: Yeah.
2: Never touch it.
0: So at least I know what to buy.
1: No, the best Tim Tams for me is the blue packet. Which one? Double coated.
0: Oh, that's the double chocolate. I got another text here. My favorite is the crispy biscuit with coconut in it. They're the best to make cheesecakes with too. Oh.
1: That's good to know.
2: Oh, that sounds nice.
0: Yeah.
2: Cheesecake with crispy.
0: Yeah,
2: the base.
0: And then got the coconut little flavoring in there as well.
2: Love the coconut. That's all I like cameo cream. It's just coconut cream.
0: Is it?
2: Yeah.
1: Oh, yeah, it's coconut cream.
0: Very nice.
1: Do you like a squiggle?
0: Not really. It's a kid's biscuit, isn't it?
2: Yeah, I did when I was a kid. Mm. Love squiggles.
1: Oh, I love a squiggle.
0: They're like the lolly one, the lolly flavor one?
2: Yeah, I like that one. Yeah. I've had squiggles recently and they don't taste the same. Mm. They taste yuck now.
0: Man, well, looks like you can cast your votes to the other place where you
1: the
0: can go and
1: place,
0: vote.
1: The other news place that you can go. Yeah, there's a big vote for your goat kiwi cookie of all time, so you can cast your vote.
0: Yeah, same month. Another person takes on through real quick. New squiggles, hokey pokey slaps. Fine, I'm going to get a packet for us.
1: That's not new, by the way. That's old.
0: Was it?
2: They rebought that back. Because the squiggles went away for a while. And then they rebought it back.
0: Connoisseur.
2: I know. I'm talking a bit too much about it. Thank you.
0: It's Drake. It's New FM.

0: It's Drake. It's One Dance. It's on New FM, the beat of the Pacific. You got Gabs and Reeks here on The Morning Shag, 7:21 for your Tuesday morning. And you know what we're doing, man.
1: Your morning tea, Ipuki, for your Tuesday. Now, a celebrity couple, they are getting on, criticized online because they're asking guests. Well, they pretty much put up a fundraiser to fundraise for their wedding.
0: Wait.
1: So actress Annalyn McCord, you might recognize her from 90210, and former rugby player Danny... Danny Kiparani. Sorry if I said that wrong. So they're getting married in October. They have put together a registry, wish list registry item, asking guests to help, or anybody to help donate, to help create their dream wedding. So they have a combined net worth of $13.6 million. They have literally, the registry breaks down specific costs with guests able to donate up to US$4,800, which is around 8,200 New Zealand. And so I'm looking at this wish list right now. It's literally like reception music, $125, add to cart. Reception beverages, $200, add to cart. Like, you can just donate however much you can to each of these things. They've got reception catering. They've got wedding photography, rehearsal dinner. You can add to cart. So whatever you want to help pay for, you have a list of things.
0: And but you're not invited to the wedding.
1: So it's both for guests and for anyone else who would like to donate to this wedding of a celebrity couple worth $13.6 million.
0: Let's say I want to donate.
1: Yes.
0: I pay for, like, the beverages.
1: Yeah.
0: That doesn't mean I'm getting an invite, right?
1: No. Also, they've got...
0: Get out of here.
1: They've got one here for their honeymoon as well. You can contribute to their honeymoon.
0: Oh, my gosh.
1: I don't want to say it because, you know, we're not trying to stereotype. We're not trying to point out certain cultures or types of people. But this, people...
0: Tings. Honestly, this has got to be one of the most up your assy kind of things, right? You know what I mean? Where it's like, I'm a celebrity, guys. Come on, help us.
1: I've just never in my life seen...
0: This is next level.
1: A couple be so brave enough to ask randoms to help pay for your wedding. Have no shame?
0: Yeah, these guys just no shame whatsoever. And why is it on us to provide for you? Is it because you're a celebrity?
1: Like, if you can't afford to get, like, if you can't afford your dream wedding,
0: why put it on us?
1: Why put it on everybody else?
0: Yeah.
1: But you know what makes it worse? People are donating. People are actually donating to this.
0: What's wrong with you? You guys are all bloody brainwashed.
1: Anyway, so that's Annalyn McCord, Danny Kiparani, wedding fundraiser.
0: That is crazy, man.
1: People need to stop donating to these, to people who don't need the money.
0: Yeah, these guys do not need the money. And also, why would you want to donate when you're not even going to the bloody wedding?
1: Out of the goodness of your heart.
0: Oh, somebody get these beggars out of here, man. Coming up in the next two songs, we'll see you guys after TJ Tautua. Here is 660. We made it. New FM.

0: 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A special place. It's on North FM, the beat of the Pacific, 103.8. You got Gabs and Reeks here on the Morning Shack. Now, I got in trouble yesterday from one of my mates. I was supposed to catch up with him online on, on a Zoom call.
1: Mm-hmm.
0: But when I messaged him, I said, I'm going to jump on the call around 7:30-ish. Oh, sorry, 7:30-ish. Around 1:30-ish.
1: Yes.
0: And then, so he said that he was waiting there since 7:30 to about, so he's till about 7:45. I'll be 1:45, sorry.
1: Where is he based?
0: He's based out west. So we just jumped on.
1: So you're in the same time zone?
0: Yeah, yeah, okay. We're in the same time zone. The thing is, when I meant 1:30-ish, I meant the whole half an hour. So I could pop in around any of that time.
1: No, you're annoying.
0: Is that not what? You know when you say ish? Is that not what that's
1: Wait,
0: for?
1: Wait, Rex, I'm confused because you said 1:30-ish.
0: I'll be on the call.
1: And he said 7:30.
0: No, sorry. He didn't say 7:30. He said
1: 1:30.
0: Yeah. So the meeting was set for 1:30. I said, I'll be on there at 1:30-ish. Mm-hmm. I didn't get onto the call till about 1:50.
1: That's annoying. You should have just said 10 to 2.
0: But when I say, anytime I say ish, it's that half an hour block.
1: No. There is an unspoken rule about the ish. It's a 10-minute window.
0: Oh, is it? I didn't get that.
1: So if you say 1 o'clock, I mean 1:10. You have until 10 past 1.
0: So you've got about a 10-minute cooldown.
1: You've got 10 minutes to get on that call, be wherever, if you say ish.
0: Is that across the board here for everyone like that's tuned in right now? Because I always thought, every time I say, oh, I'll meet you at 1-ish, that's from 1 to 1:30, I could be in that pocket.
1: No, the unspoken rule is 10 minutes.
0: Who made that up?
1: Me.
0: Because, that's your thoughts on ish. Whereas my thoughts is, you've got a whole half an hour, whereas you can go, oh, I'm going to be there at 1:30-ish.
1: We need to settle this right now.
0: 466 on the text line, man. What is ish? What grace period do you have for ish?
1: 10 minutes.
0: Gab says 10 minutes. I say that you get a whole half an hour. You could pop in that whole pocket, but Gab's giving you 10 minutes. I'm giving about 30 minutes.
1: That's a long time. You might as well just say 2 o'clock.
0: 30 minutes isn't that bad because then I round it again. I go, oh, yeah, 1:30-ish. From 1:30 to 2 o'clock, you got about that grace period.
1: Half an hour is a long time.
0: That's what I'm expecting you to know that I'll be popping in that half an hour space.
1: Because ish is just like a little bit, not like a whole half an hour.
0: I need to reevaluate this because I've been saying this to everyone. No wonder everyone gets a little bit annoyed at me for my timing.
1: Yes, I do. I'm here at 4 o'clock. Yeah, you don't get here until 5 to 6.
0: Someone said, I got a text here. 10 minutes. Oh, no. Someone said 30 minutes. Oh, someone said, I agree with Gabs. Ish is 10 minutes max. You left them waiting for 30 minutes? Hell no.
1: That's too long. That's just disrespectful.
0: Oh, it's a mixed bag. More people are leaning towards you right now. But that's what I've always thought is that ish was 30 minute grace period, whereas you're saying it's a 10 minute grace period. I need to go over this again, man, one more time. Here's Bruno Boy. It's last.

0: Boys, last. You got the morning shake here, Gavs and Reeves, for your Tuesday morning. Now we're just wrapping up on this conversation about what does ish mean when it comes to time. I told my mate, hey, I'm going to be a little bit late. I'll be on the Zoom call about 1:30-ish. In my mind, I think that gives me 30 minutes. I'm going to pop in within that space. 1:30 to 2 o'clock, I will be in there somewhere.
1: That is too bloody long.
0: So I reckon you get a grace period of 30 minutes when you give them the ish. Whereas Gab says
1: 10 minutes
0: grace period. The text line, you know, when we left the text line, Gabs was pretty much, everyone was agreeing with Gabs. But as time's progressed, it's become a mixed bag. It's crazy. Got a text here saying 30 minutes. Someone saying 100% agree with Gabs. Another text saying, Gabs is the meanest rage baiter. I'm with Reeves, 30 minutes, give or take. It's within that time window. You see what I mean? This is crazy. 10 minutes. Another person said, I'm mates with Gabs and she always arrives 2 hours late. And she says, ish. Guys, it's like I said, I guess it's however everybody else sees it, right? But we do need to establish a law going forward with the ish time. We still haven't figured it out together, guys. We might have to take it to the polls over on Instagram as well, just to triple check what that means.
1: Mm-hmm.
0: Another text come on through. I agree with both. So meet in the middle, 20 minutes. Is it a 20-minute grace period?
1: So long.
0: Maybe even a 15-minute grace period.
1: 15 max for me.
0: I'll see you at 1:45-ish. See? Yeah, maybe.
1: I just think you just don't respect people's time, Reeks. You don't respect the fact that you think the whole world revolves around you.
0: Oh, bro.
1: It's so disrespectful.
0: I could go through this phone right now that I have in our group chat of you going, guys, sorry, got to be about X amount of time late.
1: No, but I will say, hey, yeah, guys, I'm going to be there in an hour.
0: You're giving straight estimates, eh? Damn. Okay, well, you know what? We're going to just have to hang that one up and maybe we'll check it on Instagram to triple check and see what the vibes are, man.
1: We need to take it to Parliament.
0: Yes, indeed. Coming up next, though, found out about a gym in Melbourne. You will not believe how much it costs to be a member here, all right? Talk to you about it more after this one. It's Otitaki 4. It's on new.

0: celebrating Cook Island Language Week. That's Ducky Four. It's a banger right there, man. It is, darling. I love you. On the Morning Shake here with Gabs and Riggs for your Tuesday morning. Now, recently I've been scrolling on TikTok and I just discovered that there is a gym in Melbourne, okay? It's called St. Haven.
1: Mm-hmm.
0: You ever heard about this gym?
1: Nope.
0: Anyways, I was going down a bit of a rabbit hole looking around like what's so spectacular about it because it just... Everyone was talking about this gym on my TikTok. Funny because I don't even go to the gym. But anyways.
1: Yeah, you don't even... Yep, that is true.
0: To go to this gym, you have to be invited.
1: Oh.
0: Okay, it's very exclusive only club. Mm-hmm. However, the weekly fee to attend this gym, $200 a week.
1: What? Yo, you better tell me what's in the water at that gym. Water?
0: You get in the gym, obviously. Mm. I guess you're getting the, because I had a little rough look at some of the stuff, because it's quite, you can't even tell, you can't go for a tour in this gym. Like, it's quite exclusive. You can't actually go inside
1: it. It's a cult.
0: Possibly. But the rumors are saying that it's got, like, your traditional spa pool, cooling and all that stuff. What's that? Ice bath.
1: Yeah.
0: Swimming pool and all that. But the thing that kind of separates it the most is... the fact that it's got restaurants and bars in it.
1: Oh. Was this like a club?
0: I don't know, man.
1: Like a country club.
0: It's very exclusive. I started deep diving in terms of like other places and gyms. This is one in Bali and I think it's like $100 a week and they've got like office spaces. They've got like places where you can chill out on the lawn and all that stuff. Like, it's crazy how gyms are starting to become almost like hotel vibes at the moment.
1: Yeah.
0: $200 a week though, Gabs. Is that something that you would pay for if you could afford it?
1: If I could afford it, yeah.
0: You would?
1: Because what you're describing to me, it sounds like a club. Like, I've seen lots in America. They have like... they're almost like country clubs where you can go, you can
0: work
1: play
0: out.
1: Tennis, you can go to a restaurant.
0: It's got a range of things that you
1: can
0: do.
1: If I could afford it, like at a golf course.
0: $200 a week though?
1: Yeah, if I could afford it, maybe. That's
0: like almost a grand a month.
1: I think that also what it does is it exclude, you're getting what you pay for.
0: Yeah, also, yeah, the exclusivity, right, which is not... It's going to be less people in this space, right? Which is kind of what you want, like a bit more privacy, yeah.
1: To be honest, plastic surgery, you might as well just go pay for plastic surgery if you have that kind of money.
0: Yeah, very true, man. Here's the question that I wanted to put out to everyone, man. Obviously, this gym is $200 a week. And I think about subscriptions and how many subscriptions that we may have in the bank right now, man. Mm-hmm. I must have at least 8 subscriptions to certain somethings. I want you guys to put your calculators on, your math hats on. How much are you guys spending on subscriptions monthly? Because if you were to add this extra one in there, man, I tell you, your bill will be going up through the roof. So 466 on the text line, 0800-223-103. How much are you paying on subscriptions all up during the month, man? I need to see where everybody's heads are at. Are they saving money? Are they spending money? What's going on, man? 466 on the text line. We'll get your thoughts after this one here. High five. Explain how to get. New FM.

0: For your Tuesday morning, we are talking all about this this gym over in Melbourne. It's called Saint Haven. Now, to be in this gym, you got to be an exclusive member, get invited, all of that jazz. But here's the trick that's making everybody talk about it the most is that to be a part of this gym, you have to pay $200 a week, not a month, a week. Now, apparently, they got some very cool facilities. Not many people have been in there. Can film or like tell you what's inside the gym. However, there's been sources saying that, you know, there's restaurants in there, there's bars. Mm-hmm. You also get, you know, the shebang of the gym, all of those bits and pieces, the sauna, what's it called, ice bath, all of that. But man, for $200 a week, I don't know, man.
1: If I could afford it, I would.
0: I know you would.
1: I would. I love that stuff.
0: Yeah, well, very, very tricky space to be in, man, especially like if you're haven't got that moolah, you just got to be with the rest of us.
1: Well, no, you can go to a normal gym.
0: Yeah.
1: I mean, what they're getting, the difference is they've got like those pods, like red light therapy. They've got restaurants in there, you know, like all the Eat, Pray, Love stuff. Like you could go get a facial there. You could go get a massage and all of that.
0: $200
1: like,
0: a week.
1: I would pay for that because it's like $200 for a massage or a facial anyway.
0: True.
1: I mean, it's obviously for the rich and famous. Mm. Or even just the rich, like wealthy, like they've got CEOs there. I was just reading a bit about the guy. He's a COVID dentist billionaire, by the way. And he's afraid of dying. That's why he made this place. He said, every

0: Like, if anything, in my phone bill. I mean, is a phone bill really a subscription? I wouldn't say so. But yeah, Netflix, what's that? That's like $25 a month. That's crazy.
1: I need to cancel mine. I have not watched Netflix since.
0: Oh my gosh. I do have like business subscriptions, but that's like for my business. That's like to keep the business up and running and all that stuff. But yeah, for home and that, I'm only paying about $25. Well, how much do you think you're paying in subscriptions all up, Gabs, for the month?
1: Probably about 50.
0: $50. That's not bad. That's you're Spotify?
1: I am not on Spotify. I'm on YouTube Premium.
0: YouTube Premium. That's the good one right there. Let's head over to the text line right now.
1: $18 a month.
0: $18.
1: That's expensive.
0: Nah, that's not. Stop. That's you. That's actually really good.
1: How do you listen to music for free?
0: No, because with Premium you get no ads on on YouTube as well.
1: Yeah.
0: Like when you watch a YouTube clip.
1: Yeah.
0: That's good, man. Let's head over to the text line. Sarah on the text line. $38. I keep my lean. Yeah, not bad, Sarah. That's pretty good. Brandon's on the text line. $210 a month. What you got? You got Uber Eats and cause have you got Uber One, Gabs?
1: You know what? They're so tricky.
0: Yeah.
1: They automate you.
0: Oh.
1: You don't actually choose the option.
0: Yeah.
1: I need to fix
0: that. $210 a month, Brandon. What are you spending it on? Dean's another one. He's like $320 a month. That includes his golf membership. Oh, my gosh. Yeah, golf memberships can go get you in a bit of trouble right there, man. Levi's on the text line as well. $62. Half of it is iCloud storage because his phone refuses to delete the photos. Yeah, you know what? Those iCloud kind of subscriptions, those will get you. I just finished, I was using like an AI subscription to get credits and all that. Yeah. I had to delete that one. That one was like at least $25, man. But man, you got to watch out. These subscriptions, they're going to get you, man, including, hey, if you end up going to this gym over in Melbourne, that mine will sting you too if you end up putting that in your subscription list as well, man. Back in after, brother love.
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0: Human news at 8. Malolele, I'm Levi Matautia Morgan. Economists are predicting a hike in unemployment as economic recovery struggles to keep up with the volatility of fuel prices and population hikes. Finance Minister Nicola Willis has indicated unemployment numbers to be released today will likely show an increase in joblessness. Westpac Chief Economist Kelly Eckhold is forecasting unemployment could go up to 5.4%.
1: We're seeing the unemployment rate will rise to 5.4%. The labour market is still not really recovering yet. We're in a no hire, no fire market. Employment growth is positive, but only just. It's not really fast enough to keep up with growth in the population.
0: Government will extend the fuel crisis cost of living support as fuel prices remain above the $3 a litre. The payments were set to last for either 12 months or when the average price of fuel fell below $3 per litre for 4 weeks in a row. And Finance Minister Nicola Willis says the latest prices are likely to remain above $3 this month and next month. She says Cabinet will continue to monitor the situation.
2: Based on the data in front of us, it remains too soon to declare a sustained stabilisation in the fuel price. Cabinet has therefore decided to keep the temporary additional support measures in place for now, and I will report back to Cabinet if prices return to below $3 again.
0: Met Service is warning motorists to be on alert for snow on the roads this morning as it's expected to fall to ground level in Canterbury and Otago. Chilly temperatures are being felt across the country with a high of 7 degrees in Christchurch and a high of 2 degrees in Mount Cook. In the North Island, highs are sitting in the low teens, and Met Service meteorologist Ethan Walton-Jones said snow would be falling across the country, with Otago and Canterbury expecting flakes falling right down to the town levels. He says there will be fresh frosting of snow up in the hills further north, all the way up as far as Gisborne. And a former Cook Island MP says political parties appear to have lost their attraction, draw card and magic touch. Normal George says independent candidates are replacing traditional political parties as the nation prepares to head to the polls on Wednesday, the 12th of August. He says political parties are being ignored, written off or completely abandoned. And Norman George says they are being replaced with individual independent candidates. Independent candidates represent a fifth of the 63 total candidates competing for 24 seats in Parliament. And the All Blacks have arrived in Cape Town and arrived yesterday, greeted by thousands of fans wearing All Blacks jerseys. It's the first time Dave Rennie has been in the country as All Blacks coach, and he said that he was blown away by the reception at Cape Town Stadium. He says it's an awesome place to start our campaign in Cape Town, and the support is incredible. All Black captain Cody Taylor understands the physicality of the rugby in South Africa, having played them in the Super Rugby.
3: It's a different challenge. They play a different style of footy. It's physical, pretty brutal, but it really tests you. And I haven't gone into detail with the boys, but I've shared how fun it is, and they're gonna experience that over the next 7 weeks. South Africa's a very different place to home.
0: And that's PMN News at 8. For more Pacific news and sports, go to pmn.co.nz.
4: 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We've hit your 8 o'clock hour for your Tuesday, August the 4th. Hope you're having a good Tuesday so far. We are celebrating Cook Island Language Week. We're going to be learning some phrases later on in the show. But in this hour, we're going to be giving away a Karakia package. We also got your Shack Scott backs. And we're going to be joined on the show, by Luppy Mariner.
5: Yeah, man. Heaps going on, man. 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Find out what I will be eating. Chucking in my mouth after this one is Brent Fires. It's on North FM. Good morning, everyone.

0: Brent Faiyaz, it's Have To. 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
3: 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Thanks to Cara. Get your coconut cream, coconut milk, coconut water. Cara, be the one.
0: Yes, indeed.
3: How this game goes is Riggs, he eats something.
0: Thank you.
3: We do some live ASMR. If you think you know what it is, give us a call. 0800-223-103. That Cara care package could be all yours.
0: Yes, indeed, man. Got to keep your taringas open, okay? This one is a little bit of a tricky one. Are we ready?
3: I am ready.
0: We ready to Cara that.
3: All right, so he is about to open this piece of food up.
0: You know how they do that thing with the camera and they put their fingers on it?
3: That's what he was trying to do right now.
0: Okay, ready? Keep your ears open.
3: So Riggs is a fan of this particular food. He likes to eat it.
0: Here we go.
3: Oh. That looks like a good one too.
0: Oh, okay. Here we go. Grabbing a piece. Having a bite.
3: Oh, I don't like the way you chew.
0: Oh.
3: Shut up. No. Do you think you know what Riggs is eating this morning? 0800-223-103. That Cara care package could be all yours.
0: Very delicious. Here's our local. It's on new.

0: Pacific. You got Gabs and Reeks here on The Morning Shake.
1: Cara that could.
2: Sponsored by Cara.
3: Yes, we are giving away a Cara care package thanks to Cara. Coconut water, coconut milk, coconut tea? Coconut cream.
0: Come on now.
3: All you have to do is figure out what is Riggs eating this morning. We're doing some live ASMR.
0: I feel like these guys are a bit stuck on today's one.
3: I feel like you didn't give them enough.
0: Yeah?
3: No, you did not.
0: Oh, man.
3: You keep making your sounds.
0: Firstly, why do you always make me eat the food?
3: I'm on a calorie deficit. I can't eat that stuff.
0: All right. Well, you know what? Back to the drawing board for us. As soon as you know exactly what we're having or trying to eat, mm-hmm. you give us a call right now. 0800-223-103. Tiding is on, please. I do not want to be repeating myself. Anyways, here we go. I'm going to open this up again some more, okay? Ears open.
3: You can't really hear it. But what? It's almost like a peel.
0: Possibly something like that.
3: Maybe.
0: Okay, going for a bite. Okay.
3: Okay.
0: Tiding is on.
3: Oh, sounds mushy.
0: Gabs likes to eat these.
3: Before Riggs was adopted out, this is all he would eat.
0: Thank you. Thank you. Okay. Well,
3: if you think you know what that is, 0800-223-103.
0: Yeah, we're jumping on the phones right now.
3: Good morning. Who are we speaking with?
0: Oh, Mac on the phone. Good morning, Mac.
4: Hey, morning.
3: Mac, do you think you know what Riggs is eating this morning?
4: Honestly, nah, it's 50-50, eh?
0: Oh, have that's a guess, right. Brother. You go for it.
3: Live life on the edge.
4: Oh, bro, is it a meat pie?
0: Meat pie. Oh, no, Mac. Sorry, bro. It's not a meat pie.
4: Easy.
0: No worries,
3: sorry,
0: brother.
3: Mac.
0: All right, moving on. Who we got this morning?
5: How's up, Fred?
0: Good morning, bro. Well, based off the sounds right there, bro, what do you think we were eating today, man?
5: Just a wild guess. I think
0: it's
5: a banana.
0: Oh, banana.
3: Let's go! Congratulations, bro. You have picked yourself up a Cara care package.
5: Yeah.
0: Very nice. No stress, man. Hey, hold the line. We're going to get your details, brother.
5: Yeah, thank you.
0: Easy as that, man.
3: Yes, Riggs was eating a banana.
0: Man, you know what?
3: That was my mid-snack, mid-morning snack as well that you just ate. So thank you. I'll just stop.
0: No worries. Thank you for that beautiful banana.
3: That was a good one, eh? Sometimes you get... When I went to the supermarket the other day, they're all green.
0: But that one was
3: ripe.
0: That one was
3: perfect yellow.
0: Thank you very much, man.
3: When we come back, we got Shaq's Got Bags. If you've got a problem, we're going to help you solve it.
0: Yes, indeed. Here is the new one from Standard in Evander. It's back to you. It's all new.

0: Standard. It's a new one right there with Vanda. It's back to you. It's on New FM, the beat of the Pacific, 90 minutes past 8 o'clock for your Tuesday morning.
1: Shaq's got backs. If you've got a problem, we try and solve it.
2: Shaq's got backs. Problems, problems, problems. Look, that is why we wake up on Tuesday mornings. There are some Tuesday mornings like this morning, I'm not going to lie. I'm just going to be vulnerable right now.
0: Hard life, eh?
2: Oh, I was like, I can't do it.
0: It's getting colder.
2: I'm exhausted, it's cold.
0: Yeah.
2: And then I remembered, Shaq's got backs. The people need me. I mean, they need us.
0: I think about it all the time. I think about it the next day after.
2: You take it home. Rex, don't take it home with you. We've talked about this in counselling. Don't take it out on your wife.
0: Problems, and then I just, my family have to deal with me. Anyways.
2: A few holes in the
0: walls.
2: Anyway.
0: 466 on the text line.
2: We need your help, everybody.
0: Let's jump into it. All right. This one. Oh, man, you know what? It's almost like these people like to test my crappy reading abilities.
2: Should I read it?
0: No, I will read it.
2: Okay.
0: You think about your answer. Here we go. I was a bit nervous with sending this one through because every time I listen to you guys, I'm cracking up at Shaq's got backs problems.
2: You shouldn't be cracking up. It's very serious.
0: That's not me. That's Gabs all the time. But anyways, I thought, oh, well, I'll send this one in and see what happens. My wife has 3 female friends she meets regularly.
2: Regularly.
0: After meeting them, she often tells me roughly what they talked about. Mostly their conversations are to do with their kids and husbands. The funny thing is, though, I've been told sometimes the girls talk about their mans and their love lives, if you know what I mean. So last week, I asked her whether she told them anything about me and our love life to them. She said she's never said anything. She listens partly because she's shy, but mostly because she thought I wouldn't want her to. I told her that I don't want her to feel left out. So, if she wants to be open with her friends, then go hard. But I also asked her to please tell me after, just so I know. We all meet as a group a few times a year, and I'd like to know if the people across from me know things about our private life. I don't care what she tells them, I just want to be aware. Then, she got all angry and said something along the lines of, then what's the point of having friends, blah, blah, blah, blah, blah, blah. And now I don't know what to do, LOL. I know it's kind of unreasonable to expect her to tell me things she's telling her friends, but at the same time, if people I hang out with a few times a year know embarrassing or private things about me, I should have the right to know. What's the move here? Gabs, you blab around the boys all the time, so you'd be the
2: what
0: perfect.
2: What are you talking about? I don't gossip. It's a sin. I don't indulge in gossip. I don't participate in it. Every time, and this is truth, everybody, Regan comes to me with some gossip, I say, no, stop. And I run away. Get away, devil.
0: Sometimes Gabs comes to me and she goes, did you hear about this person? I go, I don't know them. And then she goes and shows me on the Instagram. This person knows this person. This person.
2: You are such a liar. That's why there's so many problems in the world, because you men lie.
0: Do you think, let's go back to this guy, all right? Do you think that the missus should tell him about what the friends talk about?
2: No. She don't say Jack.
0: Do you think it would hurt him? The way that you use girls talk?
2: I don't, excuse me, first of all.
0: Oh, sorry.
2: Don't point fingers.
0: Sorry.
2: Don't accuse.
0: The way, you know, friends group talk about other people? Do you reckon that he'd be hurt?
2: Look, I'm just telling you right now, she's not telling you anything that would hurt you.
0: Yeah, so she's trying to protect you.
2: She's trying to protect you. She would never tell any intimate details. Girls don't do that.
0: Yeah.
2: There's a line.
0: Leave it alone is what I'd say.
2: Leave it alone.
0: Yeah, eh?
2: I think you're just overthinking.
0: Mm.
2: I think you're going crazy.
0: Mm. Gaslighting 101, guys.
2: And I think you should just leave it. There's nothing to worry
0: nothing
2: about.
0: Nothing there, eh?
2: Nothing. If you are at dinner with these friends and they start laughing at you, they're not laughing at you. You're just overthinking.
0: 466 on the text line, 0800-223-103. We're trying to get your thoughts on this problem right here. We'll get your thoughts and prayers after this. It's ART over now. New FM.

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1: Shaq's got backs. If you've got a problem, we try and solve it.
2: Yes, problems, problems, problems. And today's problem, oh my gosh.
0: Right down your alley.
2: I need all the girls to get on board.
0: Yeah. We want to hear about, you know, girls talk. What's everyone up to in the chats?
2: I already told you, you boys are overthinking.
0: Yeah. Quick little
2: You're
0: recap.
2: Going crazy.
0: If you are just tuning in, we got this guy. He's a little bit
2: paranoid.
0: Paranoid a bit, eh? Yeah. He's got a, his missus got a group of friends. And, you know, as girls do, they like to talk about their families and everything that's going on, chit chat and all that. He's asked his missus, hey, the next time you mention something that's got to do with us, could you just let me know so that, you know, the next time I see them, I'm aware that, you know, they know certain things about us, you know? I just got a little bit of a awareness, pretty much. Yeah, yeah, yeah. A bit of a warning beforehand.
2: He just wants to know, if you're going to tell the girl stuff about us, then let me know, what have you told them so that, you know, we're not sitting at dinner one night and they're all laughing at me. Which will never happen because girls don't talk like that.
0: They'll say, hey, Craig, do you want some cream? Oh, no, you might poo your pants again. And then, oh, I did not know you knew that story about me.
2: You're overthinking.
0: What?
2: You were just like going, you're making up stories in your head, Riggs.
0: That's what the bro's thinking in
2: his
0: head.
2: Yeah.
0: Anyways, Gab says, don't worry about it, right?
2: Don't worry about it. You got nothing to worry about. She's not telling the girls anything. She's probably making stories up.
0: I'm also the same with the bro, though. Like, you know, at least I got an idea of what you know about me, you know? I'd like to just have a little bit of leeway, a little bit of notice before we go to dinner with these
2: and
0: guys.
2: And I'm sure she would tell you.
0: Okay.
2: Anyway. Why, what do you say to this?
0: I say, just give the bro a heads up. Just not the major details. Just like, oh, I mentioned this. Because he doesn't care. He said he doesn't care.
2: Well, how would if he doesn't care, then why does he need to know?
0: He's just worried.
2: Then he cares.
0: What do you know about me?
2: Everything. I mean, nothing. Absolutely nothing.
0: Let's head over to the text line. Someone said, we have a wife's group and we tell everything. Oh my gosh. Like every little
2: Girl,
0: detail.
2: Stop giving away our secrets.
0: And all the stupid stuff husbands do and shouldn't be doing.
2: Stop.
0: So this guy needs to go sit in his corner. Don't be asking for that burn. Damn, yeah. You know what? You don't want to feel it. You don't want to feel
2: that
0: it.
2: That sounds like a boy's text. That text that I went through.
0: Someone said, this also is all beep. He just wants to know. He just wants to tell her friends how good he is in bed. Secondly, he wants to know how freaky is her friends.
2: Where is this conversation going?
0: He wants to know the gossip about, you know, what they do.
2: I think you've got a dirty mind and you need to go and fix that.
0: He fantasizes about them, sick dude. Cam on,
2: boys are weirdos.
0: Cam on the text line. If her friends agree, if her friends greet you in that tone, then it gives you side eyes, bruh. She's told the whole group chat.
2: I don't know what tone you're talking about, Kat. Girls don't have tones. We don't have side eyes.
0: Hi, Riggs. I know what you like to do.
2: Girls, you need to be a little bit more discreet, all right?
0: Last but not least, this text here. My cousin was upset when his partner told her friends that her boyfriend doesn't brush his teeth. See, these are the things that we need to be aware of, man.
2: Well, or maybe you should just brush your teeth. I don't know.
0: Text line shows majority of the people say, keep it to yourself, bro. This is a little message to you. If you're tuned in right now, you don't want to know. Just leave it at that.
2: I do think, though, girls need to stop telling the intimate stuff.
0: Very true, very true. Coming up next on the show, we got a very special guest joining us on New FM right here. Like Mariana, he's got some new songs. Fiji is going to be talking to us all about. Can't wait to get into that. It's happening after this one here. Usher, it's good, New FM.

0: It is the Morning Shack for you, Tuesday. Gabs and Reece here, and we've got a very special guest on the show.
1: Yes, I'm so excited. We've got an icon here in the studio. You will recognize his voice, maybe from the national anthems, from Jam or Jam, all the way from Brisbane, Australia. He's betrayed us. We've got Lucky Mariner here.
2: Yeah! Hey, kia rana, fena kwe.
1: Yes, Happy Cook Islands Language Week to you. How are we?
2: Cold.
1: Yeah,
2: yes. But I'm good. Yeah. But I'm good. And yeah, it's great to be home.
1: Yeah.
2: It's always good to come home and see family. But yeah.
1: Lappy, when you're back home, what are your go-tos? Like, you have to have, if it's food or if it's places you have to be at?
2: Well, I've always got to go to our family home in Tat North. Yeah, there's a... Our famous Haddad's takeaway used to be called Uncle's, you know, back in the 80s. And obviously, our local bakery, you know, down the road. And,
3: pop in there where you can.
2: But I haven't on this trip, to be honest. You know, I'm kind of watching what I eat now. I've made some changes. You know, I'm a grandfather now.
3: Wow.
2: So we've had to make some changes.
0: Yeah. Talk to us about your fitness journey, bro. I've seen, like, you know, you've been hitting the gym and eating well and that.
2: It's been good. And you know, I've got a good, you know, support system, you know, with my wife. She's like a fitness guru. So
0: yeah.
2: Really excited but excited about the journey that I'm on as well.
1: Yeah.
2: You know, just with the healthy,
0: of course, you know, choices, man.
2: And you know, it's the eating.
1: Yeah,
0: that's honestly,
1: it's always the eating for us,
2: you
1: man.
2: Know, yeah, like, we can all train until the house comes down, but if you don't get the eating right, then
1: speaking of the health journey, how is your son doing? We know he went through his own health scare this year. How is he doing?
2: He's doing really well, and you know, he just, the recovery was quite miraculous.
1: That looked like a miracle,
0: honestly, hey. See him back on the field is so good, man. Like,
2: You know, the surgeons were so good, man. Bless them. And, you know, they just said, you know, what he has on his side is he's young and he's fit. Yeah. So he's going to heal a lot faster. Now they didn't tell him that.
0: They told
2: you know, my wife. And so Jolene was obviously down in Sydney with him during that whole time he was in the hospital. But, he's recovered really well. And he's you know, he's back, he's enjoying, he's loving what he's doing.
0: That's,
2: you know,
0: the one.
2: I think he's just, just getting ready for World Cup. So, you know, hopefully he makes the squad and for the Tour Samoa. So.
1: No doubt. And I'm still angry because he came back, they beat my Panthers.
2: Yeah,
1: I was upset about that, but it's good to see him back on the field.
2: You're a Panthers.
1: I'm a Panthers girl.
2: That's good to know.
1: I'm a 4P.
0: Honestly, man.
1: That's a good one.
2: Sorry. You just had to put that in there.
0: No way.
2: Man.
0: You didn't have the team, man. Anyways.
1: Now, let's talk about the music. Yes. How has the music journey been?
2: It's been awesome.
1: Yeah.
2: You know, ever since... I mean, you know, we've just celebrated a year of my brother's passing, you know, Fiji, and you know, that's why I'm so happy to be here at New, because 9 years ago, that's when we recorded this 11 tracks. We pretty much locked ourselves into that studio.
0: That's crazy.
2: Next door, and we put together 11 tracks, you know, with myself, Fiji, and Ben Vai.
0: Yes.
2: So both my brothers have gone. And that was back in 2017 when we recorded. And then after we recorded the 11th, it only took us 8 days. We locked ourselves in here for
0: crazy,
2: 8 days,
0: man.
2: Honestly, you asked DJ El Goody.
0: El Goody.
2: He was here to witness.
0: Just in there every time.
2: I think producer Louis was here.
0: Yeah.
2: You know, he was here to witness that. And, yeah, we were like, we had some amazing musicians that we brought in as well. And then after we recorded, It just sat in the hard drive, because we went back to touring, you know, with Fiji, and then we lost Ben, you know, rest high brother. We lost him the year after that, and then, you know, obviously, you know, with Fiji passing away last year, and then, you know, after Fiji's funeral, I came home, and our engineer that we had, who's De La Tour, from Sidel.
0: Yeah, Sidel,
2: He was our engineer here 9 years ago. And then, because now he lives in Brisbane. And so then, I just said to him, bro, have we still got all that stuff in the hard drive? And he goes, yeah, bro.
1: Shucks.
2: I said, well, let's play it back and then see what we have to, you know, tweak and and revisit
0: today. So,
2: we've released the single, you know, featuring the brothers in on the 10th of July, and and now we just slowly start bringing the rest of the tracks out. But yeah, like I said before, it's really great to be here. This place has
0: significant,
2: a lot of significance because this is where we recorded it.
1: We'll be back speaking to Lapi Marin and more after Nisha Mystic, Sun Goes Down.

0: Fantastic. Sun goes down. We're back to our chat with Luppy Mariner here on The Morning Show.
1: Bro, talk to us about the vibes, bro. I can guarantee you guys had some good laughs and good times when you guys were recording, and just the creative flow between all three of you, you know, jamming away. It would have been a beautiful time.
2: Oh, yeah. It was great to you know, work alongside, you know, Feige and Ben, because, you know, like, you know, they were my older brothers.
1: Yeah.
2: But they're so focused. They're so, like, I mean, there was a time for jokes
1: and
2: that kind of stuff, but they're, you know, very focused once, you know, when it comes down to working on music. And hence the why, you know, I mean, when you listen to Feige's stuff, you know, he's just... I mean, he's amazing.
0: In terms of Feige's legacy for you, what is something that you want the world to remember forever about him?
2: Well, I just love the way he embraced the Pacific.
1: Yeah.
2: And for him to call for his stage name to be Feige, and people calling out his country.
1: Yeah.
2: But yeah, it was the way it was pretty much when he recorded Sosifina. You know, it was from that moment. And then, you know, he goes on to sing, you know, Hey Girl, the Tongan song, you know. And because I don't know if not many people know that he's part Tongan as well.
1: Yeah.
2: You know, his roots come from Vava'u as well as, you know, Rawanga back in Fiji. So, yeah, just the way he was always about the people.
1: Always,
2: you know, it was always about our people, and like even when he came to Aotearoa for One Love or any tour that he came, he would always just acknowledge, you know, the tangata whenua, you know, and same like when we toured Australia, yeah, that was him, man. He was always about others.
1: Yeah.
2: You know, he never put himself, and he never liked it, like even being called the King of Island Reggae.
1: Yeah.
2: Or, you know, he didn't like the accolades. Wow. He just showed so much humility, and that's what I loved about him, and that's what he passed on to me, and I guess, you know, because, you know, man, I'll be 49 and I'm still in it, you know, I'm still in it because of these things that he's passed on.
1: Will there ever be a Jumbo Jam reunion at some point, or in the talks or something like that?
2: That's the number one question.
1: Yeah, I know.
0: Everyone wants to know.
2: That's the number one question everyone's asking, and I hope so.
1: Yeah.
2: Mm. You know, I pray that, you know, we do get to do like a reunion tour. It'll be great. We sung just recently together at a church service, and I was just, you know, just so like blessed, man. I'm like, man, my brothers, man, we still sound good, man. Like, even though we're old, even though we've aged, but
1: timeless, man.
2: Yeah, so I hope so. I pray that happens.
1: Yeah.
0: I need to ask, when the Broncos play the Warriors, who are you supporting? Because you're the voice of the Matter of Faith.
1: That's right.
0: That's a song that will remain timeless for the Warriors.
1: You got your son playing.
2: I'll let all our listeners know that I'm actually a diehard South Sydney Rabbitohs.
1: Oh my gosh. He's not even near that. Are you serious?
2: Absolutely.
1: Oh my.
2: So my son, he, you know, Dean understands that, you know, when he plays against the Rabbitohs, I won't be supporting him. And then, yeah, and he knows that. And I had to tell him, because he knows, like, you know, when he was young, he knew that I was a staunch Rabbitohs supporter. So he understands. And then I just said, look, you know, your mum and your sibling will, you know, they'll support you, you know, when you play against the Rabbitohs, but sorry,
1: not me.
2: You're on your own when you...
1: That wasn't when you were singing Matter of Faith, but you secretly were a Rabbitohs supporter.
2: Well, it's good, because I'm going to now acknowledge Don Mann.
1: Oh, yes!
2: Because he's the reason why he's the reason why I got to do the anthems. You know, because he was working, you know, back then, and I think it was 1999, he was working for New Zealand Rugby League at the time, before he went to the Warriors. And so, you know, I was working part-time with Don, and we were working for a security firm, and at the Edge, you know, the Altair Centre. And Don was still finishing his papers at university, and then he heard, because I used to bring Jamal Jam in to do rehearsals.
1: Just in the space. Yeah.
2: Because right next door to our security office was the Herald Theatre.
1: Oh.
2: There used to be a grand piano in there.
1: Yeah.
2: So, you know, the boys used to come in on my night shift. Yeah. I can share it now.
0: Yeah, yeah.
2: So my night shift was like 11 at night till 7 in the morning. And the boys would come in at about after midnight.
1: Oh, my gosh.
2: And there was one time I didn't know Don was still in the building. And Don's coming, you know, doing his final checks. And then he comes up in the elevator in the Herald Theatre and we're rehearsing. But I didn't. I mean, anyway, Don comes out after we finish it. I thought, oh no, Don's going to tell me off. And he goes, man, you guys sound awesome, man. And then he has a conversation with me after when the boys went. He goes, man, would you be interested in doing some national anthems? And I went, yeah, man.
1: Full circle. Yeah. Everything being there, right? Yep. Shucks.
2: And then Don moves to the Warriors. And then he goes, okay, cool. Now we want to contract you to do the... I used to sing the anthems for every home game.
1: Mm. Yeah.
2: Just sing the anthem before kickoff. And then from there, that's when they came up with the campaign to do the ad, you know?
1: Yeah. Yeah.
2: It's a matter of faith, so...
1: Wow, man, what a story.
2: There you go, Donald, man.
0: Oh, it's so beautiful. Thank you so much for sharing your stories with us.
2: Man. Thank you.
0: Coming back to New FM. It's so cool. I mean, we still listen to Jamal Jam and, you know, your guys'
1: all
0: music
1: the time, man.
0: These days. But I remember growing up, it was like you were like the first people to make, you know, at a time where it wasn't cool to be brown.
2: Right.
0: Make us feel proud to be Pacific.
2: Mm.
0: So that was really cool. So it's really, you know, love that you are still here today, releasing your music. You know, you guys really paved the way for the next generation. Aww. So just wanted to give you your flowers, Luffy.
2: Thanks, guys.
0: Always appreciate your time.
1: Hard out, man.
0: Sharing your locker room with us back in Sydney last year.
2: Oh, yeah. That was cool, man.
1: Yeah.
2: I'm glad he's here. You didn't have to share it with all those other thousands of journalists and stuff. The media room.
1: No, man.
0: Cool. Thank you, Sal. And thank you for making time to come and see us.
2: Absolutely.
1: Yeah. Well, we'll try to catch up with you the next time you're around these ways, brother.
2: Absolutely.
1: This one here is Island Girl. It's on North End, the Beat of the Pacific.

0: Sloppy Mariner, Island Girl. It's on OFM, the beat of the Pacific. Just a reminder, you can listen to an entire podcast interview with Sloppy. I think it's about 30 minutes long. All you got to do is text the word shack to 466. We're jumping back into it. It's OFM.
1: This is the Morning Shack.
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1: The Morning Shack. Okay.

0: Streaming news at 9. Bulvinaka, I'm Levi Matautia Morgan. The ACT Party wants to give teachers clearer legal powers to physically remove seriously disruptive students from classrooms, saying it would restore order and better protect teachers. Papatoetoe North Principal Stan Teatea does not support the ACT Party's plan, saying schools already have support facilities in place to deal with disruptive students. He says the major issues they're struggling to deal with are neurodiverse and students with mental issues. Stan Teatea says school staff are at capacity and not qualified to deal with neurodiverse students.
1: I feel like our teachers have got things well in hand. We've got good systems across the school that support whole order, that support behaviour, good behaviour within the school, good respect. What we're struggling with really is around neurodiverse needs and the needs of students that are within the school. That's where the targeting should be, not on naughty kids.
0: Official records suggest Pacific migrant workers are least likely to complain or voice their concerns if they're being exploited by their employers. A recent case involving migrant workers paying thousands of dollars for jobs has put the issue back in the spotlight. Labour Inspectorate Investigations Manager Catriona Encarnacio encourages Pacific workers to seek advice or visit their website where information is available in Pacific languages.
2: If you're in any immediate danger, you should contact the police. If you are in a case of exploitation, reach out to our services. We can make an assessment. Then that's something we'll assess for investigation.
0: Wesley College staff say former All Black Jonah Lomu is a great example for their students. The college, which Lomu also attended, performed at the Auckland premiere of the documentary Lomu. The documentary tells the story through the eyes of his family, childhood friends and closest colleagues, featuring never-seen-before home videos offering insight into who Lomu was off the field. The college's director of rugby, Leslie Vanicolo, says it was an honour to be a part of the show and for his students to learn about Lomu's legacy. Lomu is directed by Vea Mafileo and Gavin Fitzgerald and will be released next month, September the 3rd in New Zealand, and then later in some other countries. A female MP in Kiribati says a change in mindset is required for young women to start getting more involved in politics in her country. Ruta Babo Nemta was among dozens of women parliamentarians from the Pacific who met in New Zealand's parliament for last week's Tuakana Whenua Talanoa Wananga. She says sharing experiences with fellow female Pacific MPs was inspirational, but Ms. Nemta says in her country, as many as other Pacific countries, decision-making is still dominated by males. And New Fijian and Drua men's head coach Brad Moore says that he will use his experience from coaching in New Zealand and Scotland to help the club in the Super Rugby Pacific competition. Moore was recently Crusaders' assistant coach with earlier stints in the All Blacks in Scotland, and he was appointed as Drua coach last week, replacing Glenn Jackson. And that's PMN News at 9. For more Pacific news and sports, go to pmn.co.nz.
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5: Kia Rana, welcome to your 9 o'clock hour here on The Morning Shack. You're with Riggs Gabs, producer Louis, celebrating Cook Island Language Week. Happy Tuesday, everybody.
6: Yeah.
5: We're going to be learning some new phrases that you can use throughout your week to celebrate the beautiful Rarotongan language. And we're going to be doing that next. Yesterday we learned some phrases. Today you can learn some new ones.
6: Yes, can't wait to get into all of that. Plus, we've got your International Day. Find out what we are celebrating very, very shortly. And can't forget about the debriefs, man. We've got a very special guest in the building with us. We're going to have a yap with them as well from NBC. We'll do that very, very shortly. But yes, here is some sun and water. It's on North FM.

0: 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You got the Money Shack here, Gabs and Riggs.
1: Kia ora nā koutou katoa toa. We are celebrating Cook Islands Language Week for this entire week. So shout out to all the beautiful Cook Islanders here in Tamaki Makaurau and across the Motu.
0: Yes, indeed.
1: For those of you, you know, you want some fun facts about the Cook Islands, the capital is Avarua, Rarotonga.
0: Avarua.
1: Population is 16,800. Currency is in New Zealand. If you haven't been to the Cook Islands yourself, you can just use your New Zealand dollars.
0: Yes.
1: And it's usually just like a two-hour flight, maybe even shorter sometimes. The Cook Islands has 15 main islands scattered across 2 million square kilometres. They include Rarotonga, Aitutaki. I need to go to Aitutaki. I haven't been there.
0: Yeah, that's another one.
1: Mitaro, Aitu, Mangaia, Palmerston, Manue, Takutea, Mauke. Oh, I don't know how to say this one. Penrhyn.
0: Yeah, Penrhyn.
1: Rakahanga, Manihiki, Pukapuka, Nassau, and Suaro.
0: I was told we'd had a family reunion like maybe like 5 years ago. Apparently, like my Tokelau family have some ties to Pukapuka, apparently.
1: Oh, so very you've got a bit of Cook Island in you.
0: Possibly
1: you're
0: somewhere.
1: You're always trying to claim every language trick. You're always trying to claim someone, something.
0: I'm saying, man, we got some ties to Pukapuka, I'm sure. That's what I was told in my, you know, genealogy.
1: Okay.
0: But yes, you've been to Raro, right?
1: I have been to Raro about 3 times now.
0: Have
1: beautiful,
0: you?
1: Yes.
0: Damn.
1: For a holiday.
0: I've only been once.
1: That's so cool.
0: Yeah.
1: It's definitely the party island, I would say.
0: Yeah?
1: That. Yeah.
0: Man, let me go back.
1: Okay, so today I want to learn our days of the week.
0: Talk to me.
1: Yes, so Monday through to Sunday. Let's start at Monday. Mm. And please, to all our Cook Islanders out there, we are on our rail journey.
0: Mm-hmm.
1: So if I butcher any of these words, please feel free to correct me.
0: Tell me more.
1: On the text line. Okay, let's start at Monday. Monete.
0: Monete.
1: Tuesday, Ruirua.
0: Ruirua.
1: Wednesday, Ruitoru.
0: Ruitoru.
1: Thursday, Paraparao.
0: Paraparao.
1: Friday, Varaire.
0: Varaire. Sounds like Friday, like
1: Varaire.
0: Varaire.
1: Okay, Saturday, Maanakai.
0: Maanakai.
1: I might have said that wrong.
0: Oh.
1: Maanakai.
0: Maanakai.
1: And Sunday, Tāpati.
0: Tāpati.
1: Let's go through that again. All right. Monite.
0: Monite.
1: Ruirua.
0: Ruirua.
1: Ruitoru.
0: Ruitoru.
1: Paraparao.
0: Paraparao.
1: Varaire.
0: Varaire.
1: Maanakai.
0: Maanakai.
1: Tāpati.
0: Tāpati.
1: That is your days of the week in Cook Island, Monday to Sunday. Hopefully you learned something new. Happy Ruirua.
0: Man, you know what? I am hoping, I'm still waiting on producer Louis to bring us those Zerato donuts.
1: He said he would, and I'll believe it when I see it.
0: I know. Friday, it's all going down. I'm going to be taste testing those bad boys. Anyways, when we do come back, International Day, that's happening in the next 3 songs. We've got some Adija and some Lisi on Oasis. Breno Boy, it's Big 7, New FM. Big 7.

0: 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It's Watching You. It's on North FM, the beat of the Pacific. You got Gabs and Reeks here on the Money Shack for your Tuesday.
1: Mr. Worldwide.
2: Oh, yeah. Your international day for today. There's a few things going on. We've got International Assistant Dog Day. Gutted because we are not allowed dogs anymore.
0: Once upon a time, we were allowed dogs here.
2: Thank you, Mon.
0: What?
2: But International Dog Assistant Day. I really do love when I see a dog assist its humans.
0: Yes. Helping their mate.
2: What was Don's dog's name that he used to bring on? I actually like that dog.
0: That dog was good. Labrador.
2: Labrador. It was a beautiful dog.
0: The Golden Retriever, sorry.
2: It is also International Clouded Leopard Day. You're a fan of the leopard?
0: Oh, no, I guess so. The cat.
2: The leopard.
0: The leopard.
2: It's from the cat family.
0: Yes. Why do they get an international day for?
2: Because they're a beautiful animal. Is that okay?
0: I don't know, man.
2: Is that all right with you?
0: You know what? When's Rat Day?
2: It's also International Owl Awareness Day.
0: It's pretty much Animal Day then, eh, today?
2: But I'll tell you my favorite. Because we were talking about this earlier on the show. It is National Chocolate Chip Cookie Day.
0: Yeah!
2: Oh, I love me a chocolate. I love me a homemade chocolate chip cookie.
0: I know, man. What's your favorite go-to? Like, if you had to go anywhere in New Zealand or... Because, I mean, even, like, around... They've been down to Queenstown. They've got some nice cookies down there.
2: Yeah, I heard the Cookie Time. They've got, like, a whole bar.
0: Down there, man.
2: I only like Cookie Time when it's heated up.
0: Yep, okay.
2: You've got to heat it up. What's yours?
0: Fair.
2: What's your go-to chocolate chip cookie?
0: That's a toss between Coles Cookies and I'll go Misigans. Nice and soft.
2: What about the Griffin's choc chip? You a fan of the Griffin's choc chip?
0: Why are they making them so bloody hard?
2: I know.
0: Cookie, you know? Chip your teeth cookie. That's what it will be.
2: I can only have it dipped.
0: Yeah, you know what? That's too much. Have you ever tried microwaving those things?
2: No, I haven't.
0: It's actually a bit better, but... The way that they come out the packet, bro, that's rough, man.
2: So did you know, in the 1930s, Ruth Wakefield, she made the first ever recipe for the chocolate chip cookies. It became so popular that she then sold it to Nestle.
0: Wow.
2: In 1939.
0: Man, you know what?
2: Her family is still getting royalties from this.
0: To this day, right?
2: Happy chocolate chip cookies, everybody.
0: Yes, indeed, man. When we do come back, we got the debrief that's happening in the next three songs. Etu and HP Boys on Waze. Here is Bruno Mars. Got the show went off. It's on noon.

0: It's island time. It's on New FM, the beat of the Pacific. You're rocking with the Morning Shack here. It's Gabs and Reeks for your Tuesday. Now, we have been very blessed to have some very special guests joining us. They'll be here for the next 2 weeks,
1: yes,
0: I believe.
1: They will, yes.
0: We got Tamara and Mikey all the way from NBC. Good morning.
2: Good morning.
1: I think we need to stay as well. They're from NBC and PNG.
0: Oh, yes. Oh, man. How's it been, guys?
3: Oh, it's been great. Loving the weather.
2: Yeah. Oh, yes. It's very cold.
1: Yeah, because they told us it's hot over there where they are. They don't have a winter.
0: Yeah, true.
2: No, we don't have winter.
3: We have either it's very hot or it rains. So yeah. We'd like to think that our winter is rainter.
0: Yeah. Tamar, talk to us about what you do over in PNG, like our radio station and everything that you do for NBC over there.
2: So I'm with Tribe FM.
0: It's
2: similar to what New FM is here for New Zealand, for Auckland.
1: Yeah.
2: So Tribe FM is the youth radio that is part of the National Broadcasting Corporation.
0: Nice.
2: And yeah, we try to target as many young people as we can.
0: That's so cool.
2: So we are an entertainment radio as well.
0: Yeah.
2: We try to educate our listeners as well as much as we
0: can.
2: Yeah,
0: of course, right?
2: Yeah, and also, but we have to educate them, but it has to be relevant.
0: Yeah.
2: And also, we try to speak the language that they speak, what's trending, what's happening on the streets, online.
0: Yeah.
2: Could be Instagram or
0: TikTok is another favorite one of everyone's.
2: It is a favorite now. We try to be there for them and as well as to get to know what they're up to and share with the team and also our listeners.
0: That's beautiful. And Mikey, you're on the TV side of things, right,
3: bro? Yes, I'm with television programs, so I host and produce the music show.
1: Oh, cool.
3: That's called Replay.
1: Yeah.
3: So I do that. So unlike our good friend Tamal, that you guys got every day to plan, I'm lucky enough to have at least 4 days before I get to put up my show
0: cool.
3: on the Friday.
0: Man. Oh, that's so cool. And listener, what are you guys up to while you guys are staying around these ways here in New Zealand for? But what are you guys getting up to? You guys are learning the ropes around these ways and what we get up to and that.
3: Yeah, man. I would like to say a really big thank you to Pacific Media Network Trust for having this partnership with NBC.
0: That's so cool, man.
3: And we're so honored to be the first, the maiden team to come on to New Zealand and have a blast here. So thanks for having us.
1: What's something that you've learnt? I mean, I know you've only been here for, this is going to be your second day. What's something that you've picked up on what we do here so far?
2: Oh, I like your studio setup.
0: Oh, cool.
2: It's advanced.
0: Oh, man.
2: Yeah.
0: Oh, man.
2: That was the first thing that caught me.
0: Oh,
2: the setup in here is cool.
0: Yeah.
2: And you seem to capture everything that's happening in here online as well.
1: Yes.
2: If someone's joining online, they'll definitely have a feel of what's happening in here.
0: Oh, man, how good, man. Mikey, about yourself, bro?
3: I'm being the TV guy, I just love the cameras in here.
0: The
3: setup is really awesome. Prior to doing TV, I was with radio as well. So just seeing this is like full circle for me. I'm like, I need this.
0: How good. Well, you know what? Tamal and Mikey are going to be joining us here and there throughout the week, man, popping in, seeing what they're learning around these ways, man. Hopefully we can teach you something. I don't know. We should be learning from you guys as well, man. But yes, we'll be jumping back into the music right now. Here is Star. It's on New FM.

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0: Fury, later here, the Town Hall Fam, the Beat of the Pacific. 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
2: We are out of here, everybody. Tuesday done. Thank you so much for tuning on. And if you missed anything, the Morning Shack Runback, it is available now on all streaming platforms. Go and download it. Leave us a review. Follow us on Instagram or TikTok. We will be back tomorrow. Have a great day. Be safe.
0: Be safe. We love ya. And yes, if you did miss anything on the show, including our long version of our interview with Lucky Mariner, text the word check to 466. Mona's in the building next. Can't forget about Sia and Henry for the rush after 2 p.m., man. And we will be back with you guys tomorrow. Other than that, fam, I'm going to love and leave ya. What is the next song here? You know what? Don't worry about it.

0: I te ia epitoma o te reo Māori ko ki Airani. Āpiki ia, kāpiki ia, te reo Māori ko ki Airani.
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1: 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Kia ora na, and welcome to your new daily show. You're tuning on in with your girl, Mon. It is good and great to be back. Oh my goodness, you know what? I don't even want to know what Henry and Sia might have said as to reasons why I was away yesterday. Usually they like to say that I take Mondays off. It's becoming a thing. You know what? I don't really care.

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1: Ko te tamata apura o te amata eti, no te epitoma o te reo Māori kuki airani. 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I tūranga rangatira tēnā no o no te uki a muri atu.
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specific on your new daily for your Tuesday, the vibe of the day for the show. Just a reminder today, you don't have to have the whole week figured out. If yesterday wasn't your day, today is a fresh chance to start again. Celebrate the little wins, send that message you've been putting off, take that walk, drink the water, and remember that small steps still move you forward and to make today count. I feel like all of that was directed at me. But if you are out there, let that be a reminder. Protect your peace and back yourself. It's a Tuesday, so choose you. We're heading back into the music. That is your vibe for the day. 50 Cent, Teddy Swims on Waze right here. It's time.

0: 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Moving on over to your traffic alerts, Silverdale to the city, all motorways, 18 to 36 minutes. Monaco to Albany, back out to Monaco, 24 to 43 minutes. Helensville to the city, all motorways, 34 to 50 minutes. Monaco to Tiaratu, back to Monaco, 19 to 25 minutes. And last but not least, you got Bombay to the city and back out to Bombay, 28 to 48 minutes. 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
1: I told my mom that I'm staying in my bro's house. Gonna play the game, but really hitting parties, buying liquor, G, with this little bit of change. Little did she know. Yeah, little did she know. But little did she know, I was doing all that on the low.

New FM, the beat of the Pacific on your new daily. You're tuning on in with your girl Mon. And if you're just joining us, your weather update for you here in Tamaki this morning. Partly cloudy with a few showers, clearing to fine in the afternoon. Areas of frost developing overnight. Southwesterlies, a high of 15 degrees and a low of 4. Looking over at the next couple of days, we are in for some nice weather, but it is dropping to a low and a very cold evenings are on their way. But other than that, hopefully that it doesn't change too much. If you want to know more info, you can head on over to metservice.com. You can find everything there. Other than that, we're heading right back into the music, slowly wrapping

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1: 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We got it. I'm a female in a beautiful, happy, gay relationship. I've been seeing that my partner has been liking these pics of random half-naked men.
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1: Good morning. It's your girl Mon holding it down on New Daily. You're tuning on in with your girl Mon. If you're just joining us, hope you're having an awesome Tuesday morning, wherever you are and whatever you may be doing. Coming up in this hour, I want to talk to you all about something that I did with my nephew over the weekend. And I actually had so many responses back from it. So I'll tell you more about that coming on through in the show. Right here, we got Maroki, Church and AP, Brother Rod in the mix for you, 11 a.m. But right now, it's Lady Shaka coming on through on New Daily. Good morning.

0: I te ia epitoma o te reo Māori kuki airani. Āpiki ia, kāpiki ia, te reo Māori kuki airani.
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Now, New FM is proud to present We Got to Fear. Love Me Tour is officially coming on through in October 27, and he is going to be performing at the Auckland Power Station. Now, if you are only just hearing this for the first time, you can head on over to ticketmaster.co.nz. You can grab your tickets there. 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If you're not following us already, chuck us a follow so you can keep updated with everything there. But we are so excited. We cannot wait to have Fear here in Aotearoa again, and especially performing in Tamaki Makaurau. We're heading back into the music. We still got Uncle Is, Church and AP around the corner. But what's next in the next 10 minutes? We're going to be talking about something I did with my nephew that's got a lot of people talking. Right here, it's Maroki Wavy on New FM. I feel the-

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0: New FM, the beat of the Pacific, Simba Rova right here for your new daily. You're tuning on in with you, girl Mon. And right now, I want to talk to you all about something that I do with my nephew on a Sunday. Now, I don't know about you, but parents, do you drop your kids off to your grandparents' house? And for me, I'm fortunate enough because I still live with my mom and dad, and we get my sister's kids basically nearly every weekend. Hey, but I'm not complaining because I get more time with my nieces and nephews. And, you know, one in particular is the oldest. His name is Cairo, and I just have this special bond with him. My first ever nephew, the one that made me an auntie. And I like to do things on a Sunday where we can just sit and chat and talk. Now, I saw this trend come on TikTok, and it was about getting them to hold the camera as if they are wanting to record you, or you need them to record you. And they don't know it, but you're about to speak life into them. You're about to give them some gratitude and talk about them being a favorite person. Now, this is my nephew's response, and I was just taken back. And, you know, he was usually the most yapper person. You guys think I'm yapper? He is a yapper. But here, have a listen to what our conversation sounded like.
1: Everyone, I'm going to talk to you about my favorite person, and his name is Cairo. And it's my nephew, and Cairo is 5 years old.
2: No, I'm six.
1: You're not six.
2: I'm seven.
1: Not even talking about you. I love this person because he's so kind and caring and always helps me when I need him to help me. And I think that he's the most special person in the whole wide world. And I love Cairo so much, and he's just the coolest person ever.
0: And that is a response from my nephew. He usually just has so much to say, but this time around, he didn't. And it got me thinking, if you're out there, maybe you should try this with somebody as well. Even if it's, you know, your niece, your nephew, your own child, just catching them off guard and speaking some life into them. And, you know, it does make a huge difference. He could not stop smiling from ear to ear. And every single time, he would just ask me, Auntie, did you really mean those things? And that was a huge reminder and itself. But right now we're going to play his favorite song. It's Just a Cloud Away right here on New.

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1: Ko te tamata apura o te amata eti, no te epitoma o te reo Māori ko ki Airani. 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
1: This one reads, "Hey Sheck's team, please help. I listen to Sheck's Got Backs every week and I hope you get this."
2: Bless you.
1: Guess what? We got it. I'm a female in a beautiful, happy, gay relationship. I've been seeing that my partner has been liking these pics of random half-naked men.
2: Oh.
1: But I've been seeing it a lot lately and I'm starting to make me think, is she turning straight?
2: You know what? I just want to start with the positives to help you make you feel better. Mm. If it makes you feel better, Regan also likes random half-naked men.
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0: PMN News at 12. I'm Vamaila Leatinu'u. Papatoetoe North Principal Stan Tiatia does not support the ACT Party's plan to give teachers legal power to remove seriously disruptive students from classrooms to restore order and better protect teachers. He says schools already have support facilities to deal with disruptive students. Stan Tiatia says what they are struggling to deal with are students with neurodiversity issues and mental health concerns.
1: I feel like our teachers have got things well in hand. We've got good systems across the school that support order, that support behaviour, good behaviour within the school, good respect. What we're struggling with really is around neurodiverse needs and the needs of students that are within the school. That's where the targeting should be, not on naughty kids.
0: Finance Minister Nicola Willis has indicated unemployment numbers are to be released tomorrow and will likely show an increase in joblessness. Westpac Chief Economist Kelly Eckhold is forecasting unemployment could go up as high as 5.4%.
2: We're seeing the unemployment rate will rise to 5.4%. The labour market is still not really recovering yet. We're in a no hire, no fire market. Employment growth is positive, but only just. It's not really fast enough to keep up with growth in the population.
0: Meanwhile, Labour leader Chris Hipkins is blaming the government for failing to provide jobs as cost of living expenses bite deep into the pockets of Māori and Pacific youth.